Welcome back to Late Night Seaside Vibes on the Magical My Soul. After a wonderful week, a birthday week indeed, in Albania. Getting things underway, DJ Spen, Byron Stingley. This is Miss My Love. Big shout out Kirsty C.

Deep Dish. This is the Dream Back to 94 remix. Charlie Buttridge in the house.

Going into the land of the good groove, Deep Dish. Rebecca Charles in the house. Big shout out to Tony Wilson and Ellie Jane celebrating once again. See you at the Brighton Weekender. Julie Cleaves. Joe Flanagan.

0: kind of really gotta be there to understand. But I'll do my best. And for the record, any ideas shared here, you can have them all. 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And we got far too many ideas to hoard them all away.
1: What a combination we got here. Rich Medina and Jim Stutt.
0: And what we represent is the rhythmic side of life.
1: Boy, does this sound like Lou Rawls. This thing.
0: And open to what's next.
1: Seaside vibes.
0: Preferably simple yet capable of the absurdly complex. 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

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And that's why this thing we do is so universally relevant.

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Terry Argent in the house. Happy birthday, Jackie Marola, Dominic Dawson, Mark Arbour, Carly Reed, Georgie Harper, Jane Samuel, and the master himself, Mark Bernard.

In the back, we have an attention mixed up by At Jazz. Move a little closer. Come on. Steve Mahiba in the house. Happy birthday, Jackie Miller and Stephen Meller.

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Alicia Keys, Red Zone, The Buttons Are Falling. Big shout out to Michael Johansson, Adam Banks, Heidi, Kevin Penninger, Angela Calessi, and Matt Welch.

0: 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Seaside Vibes.
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into the second hour of the show. We're going bumpy, we're going bangers, we're going new disco. Starting off, Suki Soul.

Dr. Packer, Missing You. Janet Dalgleish in the house. See you at the weekend. Tracy Stewart, Michelle Lemmings. Big shout out to Gay Marie.

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Oh yes. Big shout out to Nick Yearwood, Amanda Ludford.

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Big shout out to Bogner's Brian Redman. Edwin Pascal from Luton Town. Dan Miller from Brighton.

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0: 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Listen to the groove.

0: setting us up to 3 o'clock. It's Big Barry.
1: That's your heartbeat. That's your blood.
0: Andre Block. You can't sit down.

Thanks for joining in. Don't forget, catch up Mixcloud tomorrow morning. My Soul. That's your heartbeat. Facebook, Seaside Vibes. Insta, it's no blame. Have yourselves a great weekend. Big love.

night in Exodus. 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They headed north to lay down their roots. The train was filled with hope, from the freight cars to the caboose. Next stop, Chicago, the big city of dreams and broad shoulders. This was the hot spot, even though the winters were much colder.

0: Yeah.
1: How about that?
0: That's a way to finish and to start a bloody show. And a song. A tune. That is a tune. It's Jet Ita Ogatio. Something like that. It means I'm tired and I'm going to bed. It says it's a Dutch. But I love that tune. CERN, BB Trio, Jazz, oh. From the Echoes album. Come out in 2019, by the way, that track. It still sounds good, doesn't it? Right. You could be just going to sleep, you could be just waking up, we don't know. That's what I'm here for, let me know. You could be just at a club, just leaving, coming back home. Night shift, insomnia, what? Part of the globe you're in for. We have people from all over. Canada, Australia. All over the place nowadays. Yeah. Especially with all these apps and stuff that you can get. Yeah. Hooked up to. So let me know. I'm Jasper, by the way, in case I didn't say. And this is the Dawn. I've been travelling the airways, not sure. But you're okay, you know. Giving you some of this, giving you some of that. I'd be at Boysdale today. Ye would have had Gordon Mac. Yes, Femi Fem and Ronnie Harrell. A few hours ago, you might even still be there coming home having a burger or kebab or whatever. You know what I mean? You're welcome along to the show. And next week at Boysdale, by the way, it's the same thing. It's free to before nine. After nine, you'll need a ticket. Early bird, £5. Then it's 10 out, and then it goes to 15 on the door, which is limited, by the way. Reserve a table, boysdale.co.uk. My soul, happy hour, is still happening between 4 and 8 p.m. every Friday. To say, I love Maxwell at the bar, and you'll be joining there, you know what I mean? And next week, it'll be Brian Power, Gordon Mac, and Matt White. There you go. It's a little date for you.

John Coltrane, you can't beat a bit of John Coltrane. Any time of day or night, doesn't matter. And talking about beating stuff, you can't get this as well. You can't get enough of this. The Womack Sisters, I did it a couple of months. What was that, month when we first started playing stuff of it? I even got a free tie that I wear now again. Like a bandana. The Womack Sisters, anyway. And that's the from the album. I haven't played this track yet, so I'm going to bust it today. It's called Monster. Here we go. The girls, take it away.

Lovely. That's my favourite cover version. 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It was a good version as well. It's their song, 1981, but that is Omar. And it's Golden Brown, his version, and that album. Wicked album. Doesn't get a lot of things, but I love it. This is not a love song, the album. And that is a cover of Golden Brown. Wow, there you are. This is what we kind of do. We like to do a bit of this, a little bit of that, and lots of the other. We're here. Well, I am. Till 6 in the morning time. Don't forget, TikTok, I'm on, Jasper Vinyl Junkie. Facebook, Peter Jasper Villa Together. Instagram, Jasper the Vinyl Junkie. Either way, it'll be

Oh yeah, it's a serious track. I like to bust that now every now and again, and today was again. Wow. 7 Mile. Oh, so good, you know. 7 Mile, Will Sessions, the band, and with Ant Fiedler. May soul rest in peace. With the James Brown. That's right. Come out as a 45 in 2017. And then the album come out, the one wicked album, one of my favourites, 2018, and it was on there as well. There you go. A couple of ways of getting it if you want to get it. You should get it. Not want to, you should go it. Already. Yeah. By the way, don't forget TikTok. I'm on TikTok. Jasper the Vinyl Junkie. Facebook, Peter Jasper's VJ Gilbert. And Instagram, Jasper the Vinyl Junkie. Oh, yeah. By the way, if you were going to go to Rhodes 2027, it's gone. It's all sold out, I tell you. Main hotels sold out, but you can go for another hotel. There's loads of them there, of course. And you will be delighted to announce that a limited number of wristbands are available. So you don't have to be in the hotel now, which will allow you access to the main event, 1 p.m, all over our night events, all whatever they're doing, you're in. 3-day wristband is 99 quid. 7-day wristband is 199. 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You can still join the fun.

20 more minutes past 4 o'clock, can't believe it. Time just goes when you're having fun. Certainly does, never comes back. But we're here for one reason, because music is our rocket fuel for the soul. Yippee dee dee doo dee daddy.

season one, and I was trying to go on tracks. Lovely thing by Sun Bear and So Long. I was playing because it's got kind of re-released a little couple of years ago, and it's been released again. So it's getting hold. If you gotta try and get the whole of the new one, because it should have been £500-600. So if you can get it, go and get some of this. This is a track called So Long. Sun Bear, kind of earth, wind, and fiery, I suppose you could say at the time. Yeah, and it came out in 1977, the original. It's got Greg Prillegaines on there. It's got Ernie Watts. Yeah.

0: golden lady. He likes to take you out. Of course, the original Wicked Stevie Wonder, Golden Lady, 73, but that was Jose Feliciano, and he did a version, wicked version. I love that track. And he did it in, I think it was 1974, it'd been a year later. Yeah, but that's a cracking little version. Beautiful. Yes. I'm talking about versions and that, from that, sort of Stevie-ish, we go to a little bit of Marvin Gaye-ish.
1: Ooh.
2: Hey, what's up now?
3: Brother, what's up? This
1: is a big party, man.
3: Yeah, brother, I dig it. Stop it.
4: Of the riddle, the days that were golden in the age of the chosen, before times discussed me, was everything lovely? The pages were told, am I afraid cause it's over? Cause back when we were busting, we must have been disgusting, but something in the struggle and the hustle seemed to hush it. Cause bumping out the huddle, something subtle couldn't touch it, and rummaging through puddles in the mental scenes, we lost it. The most it cost us, caught up in the horse. Daily interaction, losing

said it was a bit high. Right, that's enough. Yeah. The kid. By the way, big shout out to the people out there. In my soul land, we got a big shout to the main, Andrew Lofton, all the way from Brisbane. Yeah. It's an afternoon show for him, this is, for him out there. And it's their summer. It's a nice and warm, I'd say. And we're getting cold now. Big shout out to Andrew, nice to have you along. A big shout out to Helen Hewitt. Helen! Yay! Big shout! And Bella Cara, big shout to Bella Cara. Amigo! Amigo! Yeah, amigo, big guy. Big shout out to you, mate. Nice to have you along. You can do like that. Just like that. Facebook, Peter Jasper, Big Joe Gilbert. TikTok, Tickle Laptop, Jasper the Barn Junkie. Instagram, Jasper the Barn Junkie again. There you go. See ya. Oh.

lovely. By the way, I'm out and about now. Yes, I'm getting back out. There's some gigs and stuff like that. And I'm doing, first one coming up will be for the Halloween special. Yeah. Funk and Soul getting it, some of that, Saturday 31st. Oh, I can't wait, because it's going to be good. I mean, some of the key people I used to be down there doing stuff with, I haven't done it for a long time. And the King's Head as well, that's one of the best places to be for that kind of stuff. Big shout out to everyone who's going to be there. Of course, Jazz John, Chud, and Omar B. Wicked. And the Halloween special, 31st of October, from 8 till midnight. It's going to be a spooky affair. We're going to have a laugh there, that's for sure. Oh yeah, I've got some more gigs coming up as well. Yeah, I thought, but hit the road again, let's do it. Let's get out and about and meet some peoples. I think I'm a ghost. I am.

0: Brothers and sisters, a little music interlude for you. Yeah,
1: before that,
0: the Vibrations.
2: What we have here,
0: Make It Last, from 1974. What about that? Yeah, unfortunately, someone has just passed away. One of our lovely soul singers just passed away the other day. Freddie Jackson, and you know all the stuff he's had about, just fantastic with all the guys he's worked with. Unfortunately, he's gone way before his time. And it's a little something I'm going to play. Not everyone's playing the usual stuff, but I thought I'd just drop this one in. Came out in 2010, and it was a track called Say Yeah, Freddie Jackson on here. Beautiful sounding, wicked as well still. And so I'm going to dedicate that. May his soul rest in peace, but his music lives on for us here at My Soul, that's for sure. Check this out. It's a wicked little track. Big gigs in the sky now.

0: Yeah. Man's moved up. Gone to the big gig in the sky. Brady Jackson. We won't forget him. No way, no way, no way. Yep. So there you go. A little something came out in 2010. I can't believe that's 16 years ago. It just feels like the other day. It never did much, but it did in my heart and my gigs and my radio shows. I always lick that up. It's a wicked track. Dropped as well on the floor. Don't get it if you can. It's still getting around, I imagine, hopefully. Say yeah, Freddie Jackson. God bless his soul. All right, we've got something to read out here for you. New My Soul monthly afternoon sale session. Starting Sunday the 25th of October with free Halloween party. Wicked. Amazing Grace Street. Yeah. Thomas Street, London. Bridge SB 19RY. From 4 till 10 p.m. Nice early. Nice early in and out, you know what I mean? Get in there. All day, all night, and whatever, all day. With easy access via public transport, by the way, it says. You'll be ghoulish. Presence of. Oh my god! This is going to be very ghoulish. Got a Mac! George K! John Jules! A Tony Perry! My god! What a gruesome foursome. That'd be a laugh. Tickets information, go to mysoul.com. You know what I mean? You know what to do, don't you? You know, it runs out of you. 10 minutes away from 5 o'clock.
1: And I'm here till 6.
0: All right. And remember, yeah, when the music hits you, you've got to get up to get down. You have to. All right? You don't just sit there, people. Right, I'm about to play a little something a little bit different here, aren't we? This is George Clinton with Alita Woods, and they're doing a cover version, yes, of an old kind of a Latino kind of thing called Sway. It means nothing to you, does it? But it soon will once the music starts and you'll hear it for yourself. Here we go. George. Yeah, he's in it. George is going to be singing.

0: Oh, it's one of them tunes, isn't it? Everyone's just sitting around and you bang that on. These rocks the joint. If they're into kind of good music, you know. If they're common sensible, they will. If they're not, we just can't help you. I can't believe 2004 that came out. Sounds fresh now. Cool. Yeah, James. It's your Pete Rock. Seal Smooth. Good times, mate. Love it. It's 1 minute to the hour of five. I'm here to six. Craig Williams will be taking over at 6 o'clock, y'all. Right, we're in the mood. I'm in the mood to rock out the joint. Let's have a go. Let's have a go. Wake everyone up. Come on, wake up. No one's going to sleep now. Let's have it. The High and Mighty versus Renny and Angela. Yeah, more of that kind of business. Why not? Let's wake this up. No sleep to Brooklyn, baby. Jasper Levine Junkie.
1: Yeah.
0: Dawn Patrol. Yeah. Top rockers, no bottom shockers. Man.

0: Ah, jeez, I love that tune. Love it. Oh, yeah. One of my faves this year. Boogie Funky Tang. Called a phoenix. When that pandemic happened, I'm like a phoenix. But I'll always come back. Try and burn me and I'll be back. Phoenix. Nice Guys featuring Bobby Saint. Brand new. Been out a little bit. I love that stuff. I did actually edit on that as well. Yeah. I had to extend it. Give it some more. Instrumental. Yeah, that's like got to be done, you know? Well, I think so. Woo! Oh, jeez, I love this tune. Just makes you smile. Happiness on your face. But it does in mine anyway. Just join us while I come along to the Dawn Patrol. Yeah. That's what we get up to when you're all asleep. Get up. This will be on Mixcloud. By the way, there was a bit of trouble with the Mixcloud. I did the show on Tuesday. It wasn't about till Thursday that it got up there. So if you haven't listened to the funky thing on a Tuesday, it's up there as well now. There was just something wrong with the Mixcloud bloody thing. You know what I mean? But it's all right now. It's all right. Hopefully this will be on in about half hour after I've finished. It usually is. So you can catch it if you haven't, you know, you've been getting up too early or anything like that. Now, about this time of day, I like to love a bit of reggae on you. That's what we're going to do right now.
1: Oh, here it is!
0: I hear. I'm hearing it. Are you ready, people?

0: love.
1: Does it good? 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Love. I love her. 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I love her voice. I love her, to tell you. She could sing Chinese takeaway menu and it would sound bloody good. And that was actually, if you know the tune, Paul McCartney and Wings, My Love 73. But she did a lovely cover. I love that cover. It's my favourite. It's my favourite. Good. Oh, lovely. We got some more for you about that.

0: Out to everyone out there. It's something for you to do in broadcasting. Yeah, in White City, right near me. Every sun, whatever you want, one day in a Sunday, one Sunday a month. It should be every day. And it's every first Sunday of the month, 4 till 10. Lunch is served midday. And the broadcaster.co.uk. 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Have you got the MySoul ticket, you see? 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Early booking is advised. And the next one is the 1st of November. It's Craig Williams. Call him out. Jigs. My God, it's going to be good. Craig Williams, he'll be here at the top of the hour. In the meantime, let's have a little break.
1: This is My Soul.
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0: Wind. 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

0: Are you scrubbing your hands and stamping your feet? 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Gotta be done. Oh. Are you with me out there, people? True. Tick-a-tock, tick-tock. Jasper the Violent Junkie. Facebook, made of Jasper, BJ Gilbert. And Instagram, Jasper Violent Junkie. I've got a few I've got to read out for a little bit later. Yeah, you can do that. Or you don't have to, as long as your ears are this way. It's the main thing. Right. Gonna play something for the females out there. Yes! That's what we like to do. One of these shots. It's lovely, and you're gonna love it. Yes.
1: Here now, especially for the ladies. But you fellas can listen too.

0: Wicked.
1: Lovely. By the way, I'm done getting out of the bat again, you know what I mean? Doing a little bit of pieces here and there, you know what I mean? It's got to be done.
0: I'm on the road again. I've told you about the earlier on, the Guildford one, King's Head, Wicked. That's my first one. The second one's going to be this one. This is on the Pow Wow, Wow, Wow, Horton Groom, 28 Curtain Road, London, EC2. Yeah, right in the city. 3NZ. Horton Groom, free admission. Right, we're not taking anything off you. We're just a robbery when you get in there, okay? So that's it. It's Dave Lazy, Mr. Parker, Johnny Boots, and yours truly, Jasper the Vinyl Junkie. I look forward to that. And the Horton Groom.

November on the Saturday. 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Can't wait to see them boys. I've seen them for ages as well. We're going to have a lovely one. Come and join us. Right. I'm going to play this. This is live, and I played it on the Tuesday show, the funk show. A lot of people really liked it, really loved it, really loved it. So I've got busted for you today as well. Yeah, that's right. I like doing things like that. And here we jolly well go. This actually is a cover version by one and only Leroy Burgess. Big time. Yo, Rick James track from 1980, but this is live, came out 12 inch recently, very limited, BBE Records, and I had it first there, and I played it on Tuesday, and I'm going to bust it again. This is wicked, live, Burgess, big time, his version, live, Rick James killed it, but this is, he's murdering it as well.

0: Ah, love it. Big time. Mr. Burgess giving it some.
1: Love it.
0: That's live and about. On a 12, get some of that. I'll be definitely playing about. And that gig I was talking about, the Horse and Groom, it's the Shoreditch one, by the way. Someone's going, well, wait. The Shoreditch. I'll read out the postcode for you. Isn't that good enough for you? Horse and Groom, Shoreditch. It's on the 7th of November. Okay. Oh, we got other gigs coming up as well. Meet Stretch. And the man, Craig Williams. We're all doing something. That's going to be wicked as well. I'll read that later. It's not till the last one anyway. But hey, we're going for a breaky wake.
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4: And now, the weather.
5: Outside, gloomy skies, a persistent drizzle, and a chilly wind blowing from the west, north, east, and south.
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0: to me and you. De La Soul, yeah. Love that tune. That 2016 album came out. Nice. Lovely. By the way, My Soul Weekend, the Brighton Geese thing happening, you know? 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So get in there, get stuck in. My Soul guest DJs are playing across the weekend. And we got MF Robots, Full Man, live on Saturday. And Odyssey, yes, on Sunday, Soul Session. With more acts to be announced. Plus, we'll be broadcasting live through the weekend. Radio and Chill Out Room. Wicked. We are now selling day passes for Friday, Saturday and Sunday. So don't miss out. 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Good on you. Get in there. Craig Williams is right on after me, right at the top of the hour. And then I'm going to spin off and go to sleep somewhere. Enjoy it, though. Oh, yeah. Yeah, here we go. And yeah. We don't mess, we just play the best, you know what I'm saying?

ho, hey, ho. Ladies' night. Wait. A bit different, huh? Beastie Boys in there as well. Cool and Kang. Ranging it down. I'm out of here in the minuet. Don't forget me and Stretch. Craig will be playing together soon. Back in that gear. Yeah. Sorry, Keys. Looking forward to that. Winter All Dayer, Mastermind, Stretch Taylor, Craig Williams, Just Bad Vine, John Key. That's me. Scott James and DJ LJ. We're having a laugh. Get yourselves down there. Tickets are on sale right now. We're gonna have a good laugh there. And don't forget, right after Craig Williams, which is on at 6 o'clock, it's Pete Andrews, and then into John Leach at 11, and then at 1 o'clock, it's A to Z of all kinds of things musically. Lindsay Wesker, then Matt White's carrying it through from 3 o'clock, and then it'll be 7, it'll be the Funky Nation giving it some. Brian Power is having it at 7, and the Cafe 432 will be doing his thing at 12, 9 o'clock. And then you've got My Soul Presents, P for Soul at 11 o'clock, and a mystery gets in there again between 1 and 4. That's your Saturday sorted out, no need to go anywhere else. I'm out of here, Craig's coming in. I'll be here next week, same time, 4 till 6. Bye bye, have a nice one.

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2: 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Back next week, writes Craig Williams. My Weekend Breakfast on a Saturday morning, 6 till 9. Coming up, we've got Earth, Wind & Fire. First one out, Anita Baker, Feel the Need. Welcome to My Soul Radio.

Saturday morning, the voice of Anita Baker, Feel the Need, that's woken me up. Oh, such a beautiful voice. Couple of coffees on the way in as well, not gonna lie. 6 minutes past six, Saturday morning, October the 10th. It's Craig Williams up until nine today. Once again, want to say thank you to Jasper the Vinyl Junkie. A little surprise after me. Pete Andrew is in for my brother James Anthony. Looking forward to that. Full schedule online, mysoul.com. So what's up, people? And if you want to get in touch, Facebook, Instagram, Craig Williams DJ. This is My Soul Radio as well on the socials. And of course, the studio. Email studio at emma-soul.com. Let's sweep along Earth, Wind & Fire. And Love Goes On, another classic of My Soul. Good morning.

maybe on holiday as well. Up nice and early, looking to grab that sun lounger. Sun lounger, should I say. Poolside, like we do these days. Oh. So many people, don't tell me you do that. Get up nice and early at 5 o'clock, put your towel on the sun lounger. Like, yeah, that's me for today. No one's taking that spot. That is shocking. If you're on holiday, enjoy it though, anyway. I can't wait to go in November. It's Craig Williams on your radios until 9.

Naughties, Eve, who's that girl? 6:17 on a Saturday morning. Weather across London today, sunny to all, moderate breeze, highs of 15. Up there in Scotland, Glasgow, light rain most of the day expected with a breeze, highs of 12.

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It's been alright so far. Celebrated a birthday last night at Bridge Bar Beckenham for my friend Joe and her daughter Raven as well. Really good. Had to leave a little bit earlier to get home, chill out. Ended watching a bit of Narcos before I went to sleep last night, and then I was like, yep, yeah, right, get a few hours, chill out, get up on radio for you guys. And then today I'm just gonna probably just chill out today. Premier League's back, watch a bit of TV with the missus, cook something nice, and then Sunday I'm doing a boat party. Well, I'm gonna enjoy a boat party. Not gonna be DJing, I'm just gonna be watching other DJs and yeah, having a good time in the crowd. On a Sunday afternoon, cruising along the Thames. Can't wait for that. What are you up to this weekend? Let me know on the socials or the email studio@emma-soul.com. Brand new Midas Touch now, Jared Lawson. 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

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CW on the radio, perfect start to the weekend. Wishing the My Soul family a great day. Out to Joe over in Essex. Big shouts to Soul Child as well over in Switzerland. Also Soul Play over there in Switzerland as well. Big shouts to Stacey and Claire, TDD40. Get in touch on Insta. Right, let's get on some Christine Milian.

0: Brighton weekend that returns in 2027. Weather in Liverpool today, gusty winds and rain most of the day, some sunshine in the afternoon, possible. Highs of 13, Sheffield in the Midlands, sun intervals and a breeze, chance of rain at some point today as well, highs of 13. 6:35 Saturday morning. We've got the tunes. Right, coming up, Jean Khan. She plays soon.
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nice to sprinkle some Gene Kahn on the breakfast show on a Saturday morning. Was that all it was? Absolute classic. Takes me back to my Ibiza 2017. Poolside with this tune. You know, certain tunes just remind you of certain moments in your life. You're like, that's the one. My Ibiza. Poolside 2017. Who was there? Oh, memories. So the Premier League is back today after 3 weeks of international break. Oh, that dragged on, didn't it? I mean, even though that the great Harry Kane, he's broke records, he's scored more goals, England performed amazing. I'm looking forward to the Premier League. And the first game out today, 12:30 kickoff, the champions, Arsenal versus Leeds. Full schedule online. So the Mysore Brighton Weekender is back, bigger and better than ever. 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Full details and hotel prices up there for you. Right on the way, Robin Thicke. Before that, let's play brand new the Sunburst Band, Reach My Love. Really liking this one. Reach for it. 6:43 Saturday morning, hanging out with CW until 9 today. Enjoying the music. Still dark outside. Getting used to the time switch. And the clocks haven't changed yet, have they? That's at the end of the month. Turn this one up. My Soul, Saturday morning.

You when you love somebody, so nice and smooth. Don't forget, Jigs is not here today. Matt White covering 3 till 5 on a Saturday afternoon. So just found out when the clocks go back. Sunday, 25th of October at 2 a.m, marking the end of the British summer and returning the country to Greenwich Mean Time. So 2 a.m. becomes 1 a.m. Getting an extra hour's sleep. I love that. I just hate when the clocks go forward. You lose time. Right, let's get on some Ryan Lane, Hey Girl from 2014, and Janet Jackson coming up after that. This one nice and smooth as well.

0: Amaranth Bank Arena. It's not over here, in Florida. That's happening December the 12th. So if you're over there for Christmas in Florida, fancy seeing Janet Jackson, Control 40, live on stage. And it's going to be filmed live for a motion picture event as well, so that'll be on our TVs at some point in 2027. Right, Craig Williams on your radios. More music to play after the break. Come up to 7 o'clock.
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2: Good morning and welcome to My Breakfast on a Saturday morning with Craig Williams. Up until nine, we've got a special guest. I'm only joking. Someone covering for James Anthony. It's the lovely Pete Andrew after me.
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0: And it's our Jeffrey Osborne, I Really Don't Need No Life, My History, My Soul. Loads of throwback classics like that on a Thursday from 4 in the morning straight up till 7 in the evening. Good morning to Dawn, out to Amanda. Big shouts to Claire as well, getting in touch on Facebook this morning. Got to let you know about a My Soul Monthly Sunday afternoon session kicking off Sunday 25th of October. Let you know about Soul Life Times, Ghetto Heaven as well today.
1: Hit me.
0: That's going to be a crazy one, November the 14th. Got something brand new on the way from Layla Hathaway's album Made in Chicago as well after this. And your reggae double, 7:05, Saturday.

Such a talent, Missy Elliott. Get your freak on. Hip Hop Classic 707 Saturday morning. So my song monthly afternoon session kicking off Sunday 25th of October. Pre-Halloween party at the Amazing Grace, St. Thomas Street, London. That's London Bridge from 4 till 10 p.m. And you've got easy access via public transport as well. It's going to be brilliant. The Ghoulish presence of Gordon Match, I say, George K, John Jules, and Tony Perry. Do you think them guys are dressed up? Halloween costumes, I don't think so. Maybe Gordon, maybe John Jules. I think John Jules will do it. Go and check out all the details for that. The pre-Halloween party at Amazing Grace. That's going to be amazing. Right, this is from the album Made in Chicago. Brand new, Lala Hathaway. And it's called Rainbow. Love this one.

come through every time. From the album Made in Chicago 2026, Lala Hathaway, Rainbow. Love this one. I'll choose and pick out this one for you today, guys. Craig Will is up until 9. If you like it like this, like it like that. Start MCing on a Saturday morning. No, I'm only joking. Matt White's in for Jigs this afternoon. New and Future Soul, 3 till 5. 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Weather across London today, sunny intervals, moderate breeze, highs of 15. Down in Brighton, sunny intervals, fresh breeze, highs of 15 as well. Wales, Cardiff today, sunny intervals and a breeze, highs of 15. Right, time to play your reggae double, the first one of the day. Bit of culture in your system on the way. 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Hello.

0: Keith Lawrence, the Reggae Rock Show. Right, music on the way from Marvin Gaye, also Cameo, Notorious B.I.G. featuring Angela Wimbush, and some Lighthouse Family as well. Elite and I about Soul Life, Times Ghetto Heaven. That's coming up November 7/19. Stick with me, right here at My Soul. Good morning.
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and I don't compare to many. 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She's a 9, a 10, a 20, 50. She's bittersweet.

Cameo, She's Strange, 7:26. The sun is coming out across London this morning. How you doing? Great winners on your radios until 9 today. Pete Andrews stepping in for James Anthony. So, Soul Lifetimes, Ghetto Heaven, Winter All Day, Saturday, 14th of November. If you want to come, come and join us, 3 p.m. to 11 p.m. DJ LJ, Scott James, Jasper the Vinyl Junkie, Mastermind, Stretch Taylor, and yours truly, Craig Williams, at the Pacific Tavern, Surrey Quays. That is London, SE16. 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Early birds moving fast. £20. 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Soul Life Times, Ghetto Heaven. 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Here's the Lighthouse Family on the way, Notorious B.I.G.

like this anymore. Two rappers, both doing three full verses, and Angela Wimbush on the track as well. Over 5 minutes long. I mean, these days it's like 2 minutes, eight bars, into the chorus, sometimes not even a break. It's like ridiculous, isn't it? Great winners on your radios. Good morning to Neil, Atamanju, Lil Natasha, Cindy, Kathy and Jackie getting in touch. Right, a squeeze on this absolute classic. This Marvin Gaye, What's Going On? Absolute beauty. Enjoy, 7:35.

0: plenty of this. We're Pete Andrew in for James Anthony's show after me, 9 to 11 right here at My Soul Radio on a Saturday morning. Don't forget the Soul Kitchen with Pete Andrew every Sunday as well. So the weather down in Brighton, sunny intervals, fresh breeze, highs of 15 today. Dublin up there in Scotland, Glasgow, light rain most of the day with breeze, highs of 12. Where we are across the UK and the world. Thank you for joining me, My Soul DAB Plus. 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The details up there. Right, we've got some LL Cool J on the way. Will Downing, Karen White and Stevie Wonder taking us up to 8 o'clock on a Saturday morning.
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3: Outside, gloomy skies, a persistent drizzle, and a chilly wind blowing from the west, north, east, and south.
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in Calvin Francis every Thursday, 7 till 9 right here at My Soul. He was playing some tunes, man. Some tunes. Don't reload that show on our Mixcloud page. Just search My Soul on any other show that you want to listen back to as well. And just confirmed as well, Calvin Francis is joining us for the Soul Life NYE party, always at the Crown Pub Shirley. We do it annually, 7 p.m. to 2 a.m. alongside me and Jigs and Dizzle Beats. Tickets will be available for that real soon as well. Soullife.uk at the end of the month. And before that, come and join me for a Halloween party. Free entry at the Crown Pub Shirley as well. 8 p.m. till late. Me on my own, serving up some spooky delights. I'm only joking. Keep it soulful, yeah? Karen White's on the way. Here's LL Cool J, Stand By Your Mind, a man. Teddy Riley on a remix, 1993. What's wrong with me this morning? Keep kerfuffling, don't I? 7:49, Saturday, October the 10th.

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Lean About Rose 2027. That's going to be a big one. Out there in the sunshine, Mediterranean, it's going to be lovely. Here's Karen White, The Way You Love Me. 7:52, taking us up to the top of the hour. My Soul, good morning.

0: 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That's Rose 2027. It's going to be brilliant. Right, coming up, Detroit Spinners Joe, something brand new from the October London album, his current album, and another reggae double, and so much more. Keep it here on a Saturday morning. The sun is out. It's looking beautiful today.
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0: Breakfast, your wake up call with Craig up until 9. Right, kicking off with the Detroit Spinners.
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0: Also on the way, we've got some Joe and October London as well, and the reggae double to follow. So much more in this hour as well. Welcome to My Soul on a Saturday.

I'm just chilling out. Do a chill out. Take it easy. Got a boat party to attend tomorrow on the Thames. Stush. Anyone going? Anyone going? Legendary Stush. Going to be downstairs. I think it's Jungle Garage. That's going to be rocking. Upstairs house. Our very own Booker T's on there. One of my favourite MCs, Jungle and drum and bass MCs of all time. Navigator's going to be on there, so I'm going to be in my element when he's on the mic. But yeah, if you're a big Jungle drum and bass garage and house head, and you're on that boat, you know it's going to be rocking tomorrow. Can't wait for that. Right, let's get on something new from Love For Me album, Silent Treatment from October London. This is another banger. He does it every time. Signed to Death Row Recording, Snoop Dogg. Enjoy this one, your reggae dub on the way. So much more on a Saturday morning. Don't forget, 9 o'clock, Pete Andrew in for James Anthony. You're getting sport this weekend.

Festival, Silent Treatment, October, London. Wow. Take a bow, man. Brilliant. Don't forget New Future Soul. Taking care of that business. Matt White in for Jigs today. 3 till 5, my soul. 9:30 past 8 on a Sunday morning. Weather up in Liverpool today. Gusty winds and some rain. Maybe a few spots of sun. Highs of 13. Sheffield, sunny intervals. And a moderate breeze today. Chance some rain as well. Highs of 13. Right, let's kill some Gregory Isaacs. Hush, Darling, your reggae double.

0: 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Big shout out to Karen Leroy up there in Bonnie, Scotland today, celebrating a long time friend's birthday. Hope you enjoy yourself. Up there in Bonnie, Scotland. 8:16 Saturday morning. D-Train on the way as well. And we'll play some music soul chart for you as well, real soon. Keep it here.
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I love this one. 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Buddy, Music Soul Child, R&B at its finest. Big shouts to my little sis, Tanya. My sis from another mother. Oh, I love you too, darling. She's locked in. Big shouts to all the broadcaster staff, the lightermen, out to the open house staff as well. All the people that work for that company. Brilliant stuff. Love working with you guys. Details on my sort of radio back at the broadcast as well. Next month. Down there last week. Absolutely amazing turnout as well. Food was incredible. Thank you, Tanya, for looking after me. Out to Robin, all the team as well. Right, here's brand new Romina Johnson. Never Too Late. On the way, Jermaine Jackson. Let's get serious. Digging in the vaults on a Saturday morning, 8:28.

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MySol Radio, can't wait for that. Right, let's get on Jermaine Jackson. Let's get serious. And we've got some Mace on the way featuring Billy Lawrence. Back to the 90s with a hip-hop R&B classic. Hanging out with Craig until 9. Pete Andrews in the building. Filling in for James Anthony this morning. 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

0: absolute elements. He's smiling. He knows me. Mace featuring Billy Lawrence, Love You So. Taking it back to 1995, Bad Boy Recordings. Oh yeah, big shouts to Busy Ants locked in. Crazy M25 drive to the east, let's go. Big shouts to Jane Ryan as well, down in Croydon. Right, more music to play on the other side. Have a little chat to Pete as well, see what he's up to today.
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0: you know what? I was sitting there on YouTube yesterday watching some rerun videos of singers like Sade as well, and she was on there. I was like, playing loads of her last night. Nice and smooth. Craig Williams on your radios, 8:44. Big shouts to the people in touch this morning. Get your shouts out real soon. Have a little chat to Pete.
1: My life, my soul.
0: So, good morning, Pete. How you doing, brother?
2: How you doing, my man?
0: Not too bad, you know. Not too bad. One of the listeners just got in touch, said, Craig, I love the energy in the chat, as always, but... this morning, I'm thinking I'm being a little bit lazy this morning.
2: Are you really?
0: Yeah. I don't think, you know, when your head goes blank, I haven't got much to chat about this morning.
2: I hear you.
0: For some reason. Off air, we've been chatting, though.
2: Yes. I'm just getting over a man flu for the. There's a bug going around.
0: There is a bug going around. A lot of people I know that's had it really bad.
2: A lot of coughing, spluttering.
0: Chest infections and stuff like that.
2: It's not good.
0: It's not good. But anyway, you're always smiling.
2: I know.
0: As everyone says, the happiest voice on radio. You know, your face smiles.
2: I know.
0: Smiles through the microphone.
2: But can I just say that this man flu has really taken me to another place.
0: Yeah?
2: Yeah, man.
0: But you just come back from Corfu as well.
2: I did. Literally, when the plane landed, I hit the UK weather. And yeah. That was it.
0: I was
2: fine in Cabos. It was brilliant over there, by the way.
0: Yeah.
2: The minute the plane landed at Gatwick,
0: yeah,
2: boom.
0: Do you know what? It's mad because I was working around a lady's house that listens to My Soul. Big shouts to Gillian and Andy over there in Shirley. They come to a lot of My Soul gigs. You'll probably know them as well. But she just come back from a little girls' trip away in the sunshine, somewhere in the Mediterranean. And she's come back, same as you, caught the flu.
2: She was all
0: wrapped up the other day, and I was like, stay away from me, I got the lurgies.
2: And you know something, normally my immune system is pretty good. But it got me.
0: There's only so much you can take. It's all those late nights, mate. It doesn't matter how much vitamin C you put down your throat. It's all those late nights, DJ.
2: I'm here on a Saturday for James for the next 2 weeks, and I've got 2 hours of great songs coming up. Yeah. And it's going to be nice.
0: We're going to play. Some classic stuff.
2: All the classics, some boogie stuff today.
0: Yeah.
2: It'll be a completely different show to my normal Sunday program.
0: That's good.
2: And I want to try and keep it in line with what James does. But I want to go back to my boogie days.
0: That's what I like. Always a man prepared, thinking. Like, always, I'm going to do something different today.
2: Yeah, man. Yeah. I've got a lot of stuff, right?
0: Brother, I know how much music you got. You got to tell me. Catch Pete after me from 9 o'clock. He's going in for James Anthony. Right, let's get on this one. MC Light featuring Gina Thompson. And it's a classic, It's Yours, back to 1996, 97. On the way, got some Rolls Royce as well.

top. Out of interest, what's the Romina Johnson song called that you played? Best wishes to you. And that's thank you for getting in touch and the love as well. It's called Never Too Late from Romina Johnson. Never Too Late. It's brand new. So just seen something on the socials. Nas the rapper is helping to turn Beat Street. Do you remember Beat Street back in the 80s? He's going to turn it into a Broadway musical, which is a is an amazing thing because I think he's the right person to do that. Beat Street the musical. Maybe it'll come to London if it happens, if it gets off the floor, you know? Nas in control. Brilliant stuff. Go and check it out online. 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And we've got some brand new change coming up as well.

0: I've Got a Feeling About Our Love. So the weather up there in Glasgow today, Scotland, light rain, gentle breeze, highs of 12. Liverpool, gusty winds and rain, sunny in parts, highs of 13. Sheffield in the Midlands, sunny in parts as well, a bit of a breeze, chance of rain at some point, highs of 13. Down in Plymouth today, sunny to falls and a breeze, highs of 16. And London, sunny today, moderate breeze, highs of 15. We'll go home and chill out, watch the Premier League. Arsenal Leeds, 12:30 is back. Big games today and tomorrow. Match day 6 of 38 after 3 weeks. We've been waiting, haven't we? Well done to England, though. Right, see you guys tomorrow morning from 7. Another wake-up call on a Sunday. My weekend breakfast with Craig. Stand by for Pete. In for James. Have a great day.
1: This is my soul.
2: 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We'd drive around Rome on his Vespa. And he'd read me poetry from the old steps. And that's when I knew I was in love.
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And good morning, how you doing? It's a Saturday. It's Pete Andrew in four. James Anthony until 11. Welcome, everybody. Kicking off there with Johnny Bristol. Love No Longer Has a Hold on Me. Man, we are here for the next 2 hours. I've got some gorgeous songs to play you. And if you want to reach out and touch, hit me up, studio at mi-soul.com. Shout out to Craig Williams. Brilliant show as always, Craig. He's back here first thing in the morning, 7 a.m., doing it all again. And you know what? We're going to stay with Johnny Bristol, if you don't mind. I love this guy. Here's something called You and I. Good morning. It's Pete. In for James till 11. Stick around. Loads of nice songs to come through your speakers.

I'm looking in my bag here, and I am loaded, literally loaded, with great tunes. Songs that I don't play at home, you know. And there goes Free from the brilliant Johnny Bristol in the background from the album Bristol's Cream. Let's Do It To My Mind. We also played You And I, and we kicked it off with Love No Longer Has A Hold On Me. So, guys, I need some help, right? I've just come back from Cavos. Brilliant time out there in Cavos, right? Oh, my gosh. Corfu. What a brilliant week it was. But I brought back Man Flu. And I need you guys to help a brother out here. I need some really good, effective Man Flu remedies. If you have any, could you email me, studio@mi-soul.com? 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Let a brother know. But let's keep it going. Here's a nice song. Sister Sledge Now. And this is Let's Go On Vacation. Good morning. It's Pete Andrew in for James Anthony until 11. Stick around.

Sister Sledger, though. Baby, can we go on vacation, just you and me? Seriously, man. Can we get away? You know what I mean? A quick heads up, we're back here tomorrow morning from 10 a.m. in the kitchen. And also, we got a special Freddie Jackson tribute tomorrow from midday. Gotta be really nice and quite emotional as well. Rest in eternal peace. Freddie Jackson, who sadly passed away this week, age 70. And we do a tribute tomorrow. So we're going to go for a quick break, but before we do that, I want to quickly play this. I love these guys, you know. From the album, Love Is Where You Find It. I love this track. This is Cruising In. It's Pete on a Saturday. In for James until 11.

0: More big tunes coming up on the other side. And Georgie B, if you're out there, I'm going to play something from your days with Second Image. Up next, keep it My Soul, do not move. More big tunes still to be played.
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Back, man, welcome back. I love, love, love this tune. It reminds me of the sunshine when it first came out. Had to get a copy years and years ago. Second Image featuring my brother Georgie B. Man, take a bow. You know I've always loved your work, always, and that sounds so nice. That's called What's Happening. As we get down on a Saturday morning, big shouts going out to Joe Piglet and also Mum Eileen. That's from Georgie B. Big love, welcome, welcome. Loads of shouts are coming in. Big shouts going out to Natasha. Good morning, my dear. Happy Saturday. Love to have your company. Hi to Yvonne in Croydon. Also, big shouts. Loves it. Hi to Naomi out there. Good morning.

So you know earlier I mentioned I need some man flu remedies. You guys have been sending them in. My word. I'm getting loads of, hi Pete, you need loads and loads and loads of honey and lemon and lots of rest. Shouts out to Ian. He says, Pete, to get over man flu, you got to keep playing the music. Okay. I love that. Thank you, Ian. Feeling good Saturday morning in for James, playing tunes that we don't get to play often, you know, and

That's a Marcus. Good morning, my man. How you doing? He's shopping out there. All right. Headphones on. I love that. Yeah. All right, let's keep it going. Loads and loads and loads of songs in the bag. And I love this. Two guys called Bell and James now. And this is called You Never Know What You Got. Good morning.

Just brilliant, just brilliant. Bill and James. Massive shout out going out to my elder brother, Michael, who's just been discharged from hospital. I'm so happy for you, my brother. He's at home with his family now. Big love, Mike. Welcome home. 9:32 a.m. Saturday morning. Pete in for James till 11. Remember, coming up at 11, you've got John Leach until 1. Then it's Lindsay Wesker. Then it's Matt White. Then it's Mike Vitti. Keep all your shouts coming in, guys. Studio at mi-soul.com. And what I did here in terms of preparation for this show, I picked up a load of songs and just put them in a bag and made my way down to the studio. So I don't know what's in the bag, but loads and loads and loads of good stuff is in there, I can tell you. And here's another. Fat Larry's band now, and I can't keep my hands to myself when I'm with you.

0: going to Donna in Thames Mead. She says, Pete, you are on full blast in the house. All right, there you go. Good morning, Donna. Hi to Robin Haynes out there. Morning, sir. Happy Saturday to you. Big shout out to Lemore Smith out there. Good morning, Lemore. And also hi to the lovely Helen Chamberlain. You guys was amazing out there in Cavill. Seriously, on another level. You really was. You really was. But listen, before we go for that break, I want to let you know about something that I'm going to be doing, right? Now, listen, if you love your soul music, R&B, classic grooves, and a proper good old party, I've got somewhere you need to be. Sunday, the 18th of October, we are taking over Amazing Grace. That is in Canary Wharf for the launch of the Amazing Grace Late Brunch. And here's the thing, the brunch dinners have completely sold out, but don't panic because you can still join the party. We've got Fifth Avenue and Friends alongside yours truly, Pete Andrew, DJ Legs, and also Brownie Rockers, bringing you the very best in soul, R&B, classics, Afro beats, and also house. We'll be partying from 3 in the afternoon right through until 11 o'clock at night. And listen to this, tickets are just £10 only, just £10, right? So get your friend together, get yourself dressed up, and come and enjoy some fantastic music, cocktails, and great company. Just head over to Eventbrite and search Amazing Grace Late Brunch. Remember, the dinners have already sold out, so don't leave those party tickets too late, all right? Amazing Grace, Canary Wharf, Sunday, October the 18th. Same people, just different energy, and we will see you on the dance floor. And whilst you guys do your thing, I'm going to go for a quick break. On the other side, I've been asked to play something by John Lucien. Keep it my soul.
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3: One, two.

Getting down Saturday morning, love, love, loving this show in the background. I couldn't do one, I had to do two. First up, John Lucien, and in the background, little mashup. Jill Scott taking on John Lucien. Whatever. And it sounds good. Morning, Robert. How you doing, sir? Happy Saturday. Thank you, by the way. Appreciate your kind words. Thank you very much. Shouts out to Colin out there. Loving the show. He says, Pete, I've been a fan of the Soul Kitchen for years and years and years and years. Thank you so much. But listen, man, let's keep it going. I've been asked to play a tune. Tom Brown's Funkin' for Jamaica. But I've got the same song here. A little twist on this, though, by the way. A little twist. Not what you think it is. Take a listen. My soul.

very, very nice. Jimmy Williams, All of My Loving, riding really nicely over Tom Brown's Funkin' Four, Jamaica. And every time I play that, we have to rewind it about three or four times. Now then, big shout out to the many of you who I met over there in Cavos. Loads and loads of you. Shout out to Debbie Jones, my dear, the photographer. Big love to you, Debbie. Hope you're well. Shout out to Maxine Beckford out there. Also, hi to you, Nicola. Lovely to meet you. Helen Mancy. How you doing, Helen? Shout out to Janice. Shouts out to June Marie. Also, big hi to Laura out there. Good morning. Who else? There's loads of you. Shouts out to Mr. D. Nice to see you, sir. Working with you as well. Shouts out to Lester, Mikey, Monique, Rachel. So many names. Oh, man. Get it. 9:49. Yeah, yeah. Pete on a Saturday, in for James, till 11. Remember, we're back here in the morning from 10 in the kitchen. 3 hours of meat and new time.

brilliant. I mean, if you're going to do a mashup, you've got to do it properly, right? And this one just sits nicely over the Daz Band's Starship. David Joseph, The Joys of Life. On a Saturday morning, Pete in for James till 11. Some more shouts here. Big hi to Rhonda. Morning, my dear. Hi to Roz. Shouts out to you, Roz. Lovely hanging out with you in Cavos. Also, shouts out to Shazza, Brenda, and also Gail. Shouts out to Johnny as well. Hi to Pamela. Also, Paul Mack. Great time, seriously, great time.

football lovers, the Premier League returns today. Really excited, I could tell you. Really excited. My team, Arsenal, we take on Leeds today at 12:30. Cannot wait for that. And tomorrow, the big one, Man City, Liverpool. Oh, my gosh.

Loads and loads of shouts are coming in, I can see. My word. Big hi to Nikki Mulder. This one reads, good morning, Pete. Loving the show this morning. Volume is up, you know. She says here, for my cold man flu remedy, she recommends Manuka honey and lemon hot water. Add ginger. If you like it, it eases all ailments. Thank you, Nikki. Manuka honey. I have Manuka honey. I have lemon. I have hot water and ginger. So we're going to do that today. Thank you. Appreciate you, Nikki. Somebody said, Pete, Ray and Nephew, rum with honey and lemon. Has anybody tried that? I tell you. All right, break time. Stay there. Do not move. More big tunes coming up on the other side. My final hour. I'm having a blast this morning, even though I don't feel that great. The music, you see. It's the music.

0: Stay there. More big tunes on the other side. In fact, something really nice by Jeanette Lady Day at My Soul.
1: This is My Soul.
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0: Peating for James Anthony for the next 2 weeks, I could tell you. I'll be here next week Saturday as well, just to let you know. In the background, that's Jeanette Lady Day, Come Let Me Love You. Feeling good. Keep all your shouts coming in, by the way. Studio at my-soul.com. Here's a lovely message. Big hi to Joy Bell Anderson. And this one reads, Pete, you have brightened up my Saturday morning. She's tuned in right now from Valencia. You are more than welcome, my dear. Thank you for reaching out. That's a nice message. Enjoy your break out there. She loves loving the mashups as well. Thank you, Joy Bell. Well, let's keep it going. I've not heard this in years. Phyllis St. James now, and this is Phone Mate.
1: Hello, this is Andre. Hey, I'm sorry I'm not in right now, but if you'd be so kind to leave a short message and a number, I'll definitely get back to you. Wait for the beep, and baby, if that's you,

an 80s classic if ever there was one. Brilliant work, Sam Shelley on that. Katie Cassone. That's called You're the One, the Only One, and you can get this real soon on Bandcamp. Take a bow, Sam Shelley. Loving your work as always, my man. Brilliant. Sounding nice on a Saturday morning. And that takes me back to my very early roller skating days. That's a roller skater's been shooting back in the day. I did. Good morning to Victor out there. Morning, sir. Thank you very much. That's really nice of you, my man. Appreciate your kind words. A big hi to Lewin Campbell. This one reads, good morning, Pete. Hope you are feeling a little better. I was pleasantly surprised to hear you this morning. Can you please say good morning to my beautiful, lovely husband, Errol, who isn't feeling well himself, and one of my beautiful daughters, Tia. We love listening to my soul. That's from Lewin. You guys are welcome. And get well real soon, Errol. Get well, my man. I know how you feel. I believe it's going around, this thing called man flu. And as a man, I don't do well when it comes to these things. I really don't. Seriously. So it's now 10:15 a.m. Remember, coming up at 11, we've got John Leach. He'll be coming through your speakers. But until then, I've got loads and loads of songs to play you. And I've been asked to play this by the Universal Robot Band, featuring Leroy Burgess on this. Something called Barely Breaking Even. Not played this for a long time.

Also, big shout out again to Deborah. This one reads, Pete, hi Pete, can you please say hi to Sparkle and her children who are probably dancing around the kitchen from Coco. Big game for us today. I hear you. Thank you for reaching out. Myself.

for making my gym session a pleasure. 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See you soon. A big hug to Annie out there. Good morning, my dear.

0: And if you guys stay there, we've got more boogie tunes coming up on the other side. I've been asked to play a tune by a group called Ripple. Do you remember a tune called The Beat Goes On and On and On? I've been asked to play that, you know. We press play on that on the other side. Keep it My Soul. Do not move.
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0: anywhere, that's Izett. And the Grammy Award nominated Booker T. Alternating every Thursday night from 9.
1: Yes, sir!
0: Our mate.
2: You're gonna wanna hear this, man.
0: We've got you covered. 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
3: The best soulful music.

Guys, I do apologise. We are inundated here. Wow. Saturday morning, Pete in for James. Love that tune in the background. From my boogie days, you know. Ripple. And the beat goes on and on and on. It does. 10:30 a.m. A big hi going out to Neil and Tina Henry. Good morning, guys. Long time. We need to put a date in the diary, guys. Hope you're well. Shouts out to Adam. Also, big hi to Yvonne Mills. Thank you, Yvonne. And also hi to you, Michael Ludford. He says, lovely to hear you on a Saturday morning. And remember, we're back here in the morning from 10 a.m. in the Soul Kitchen.

0: brilliant, just brilliant.
1: The first DJ I ever heard play this track, I'll never forget it, was a Saturday afternoon, way back in the day, was Norman Jay. He played this on Kiss years ago. And I kind of went a little bit excited. I got a little bit excited, I did. Had to go and get a copy or two. All right, let's keep it going. More big tunes from my boogie days, you know. Roy Ayers now, and this is Turn Me Loose.

That's brilliant. Nice LP as well. Bobby Broom there. That's called Find Yourself from the same album that brought you Let It Go. That works, man. It just works. You ought to see me. I'm boogieing around the studio here, you know. I'm dancing around like the old days. 10:36 a.m. Saturday morning, Pete in for James. Got loads more shouts to read out before I go at 11. But I want to play the next track. I've been asked to play by a few of you by Cameo. I've not played this in a hot minute. Do you remember this? This is called You Are a Winner. And it plays here on a Saturday morning.

0: Thank you, my man. Thank you. Nice track from the album Style. Cameo and Your Winner. Let's do some shouts here. Big hi going out to Joanne Henry. Morning, my dear. Hi to Nick Ray. Shouts out to Daryl Allman out there. Shouts out to Kerry McMillan. Shouts out to Angela Denton James. Good morning. Hi to you, Kenny Agostini, my brother. Hi to Sasha. Hi to Camilla Mills. Gary Clark out there. Shouts out to Johnny Grenfell. Lovely to hanging out with you in Cavos, Johnny. Shouts out to Rennie Van Rakebeek. Robert Story. How you doing, Robert? Richard Sims is out there. Big hi to Joe Monrose. Richard Shirley. Janice Ditchburn. Hi to Drenia Crane. Jaman Jim. Good morning. Hi to Marion Heaton. Irene Ewer. Also, big hi to Ian Dufflin. Sharon Palin. Bella Cara. Paula Whitbread. There's loads here. They're going in. Hi to you, Sharon Newton. Hey, listen, we're going to go for a quick break. Stay there, I've got more on the other side. I would like to play you a little track. I'm a big fan of this young lady, Stephanie Mills. I was raised on her work. I used to have a little crush on her years and years ago, but that's for another day. I want to play a little track on the other side by her. Up next, Keep It My Soul.
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12: The best soulful music.

Welcome back. Love, love, Stephanie Mills. My gosh. Love this tune as well. That's called My Love Being Good to You. I want to thank you all for your kind words this morning. Appreciate you all. Remember, we're back here in the morning from 10 a.m. in the kitchen. But we are not done yet. Big shout out to Kim Mack. Morning, Kim. She says, hi, Pete. You're playing some amazing music. She also says here, Pete, I used to roller skate back in the day with Paul Trouble Anderson, you know, at the Electric Ballroom in Camden Town. Well, there you go. My gosh. Shout out to you, Kim. Thank you for reaching out, by the way. Also, big heart to Anne and also Gary Thompson. Hope you guys are well. But let's keep it going. I've been asked to play this. Wayne Henderson now.

All right, here's a lovely message. Pete, I just want to say thank you for another great show. You made my Saturday. My pleasure, my pleasure. Thank you, Pam. Appreciate you. A big hi going to Rob Hitcham. This one reads, good morning, Pete. Hope you are well. Great to have a bonus Pete day on the radio. You know, you brighten up our days. Please can you give a big shout out to the lovely Amy Samantha Rahoy from me. And please say a massive thank you to her for all she does for me and my children. I really do appreciate it all. Hope you feel better soon, Pete. By the way, ginger shots always helps when I get man flu. Thank you. I like that. Ginger shots. I can work with that.

That's my penultimate tune this morning. I can tell you I have had a blast. It's been a lot of fun here. I don't get to play these songs often, you see. They're just at home looking at me. So it was so nice to be here on a Saturday to play them. And there's loads more next week, Saturday, as I sit in for James next weekend between 9 and 11. I'm going to leave you now from the Blue album, Harold Melvin and the Blue Notes. This is called Praying. You know, every now and then you've got to get down on your knees and pray. I do it every single day, every minute of the day. I really do. Hey, have a great Saturday. John Leach is on after the break. I'll see you in the morning, 10 a.m. Don't be late. See you tomorrow.

Big shouts going out to Sandy Miller. Also, it says here, we are so lucky to live and work in beautiful Valencia. My soul, you know, Pete, is a real blessing in my life, and long may it continue. That's from Joy Bell Anderson. Thank you, Joy. See you tomorrow, guys.

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1: 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You might want to give it a go yourself. 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

let's take a look at my list. It is a very long list. If your name's not on the list, you ain't coming in. Oh, look, there you are, top of my list. And it was Stephanie Mills. The song was written by Rodney Brown and Willie Lester and produced by James M. Toomey and Reggie Lucas. Bit of a hidden gem. And starting our show today, the brilliant Sounds of Blackness. We're going all the way, and indeed we are. Destination is 1 o'clock. I'm Leachy. Good morning to you. Welcome to the show and welcome to my soul.

Windjammer, Tossing and Turning. On the show today, if you're feeling a little bit fragile after a late night last night, or maybe you're feeling romantic this morning, well, you know, why not? We give you some morning romance here fairly soon on the show. The Massive Munch for your lunch, a 12-inch remembered, unfiltered, unedited, a Big 12 for your lunchtime. It'll be a little bit later today because we're doing a special piece on the show today, From the Bandstand to the Spotlight, remembering Freddie Jackson, who we very sadly lost this week. It was shock news to hear that Freddie had left us. So a musical tribute later today in the show for Freddie Jackson.

0: from the late 1990s, Russ and Patterson, I Don't Want to Lose It on My Soul. When we talk about sampling records, it's a very subjective topic. There are lots of different opinions, and some might think it's really bad for music. Others might say, no, it's a compliment to a song that's gone before. But it can get quite tiresome when you hear endless samples of songs that have happened years ago. But there are good examples. I think SWV right here would be a good one to mention. And probably Angie Stone sampling the OJs. That worked really well. And our next song worked on a song that came out 10 years previous by Michael Wyckoff. And they took the bass line and turned it into another good song. On the one.
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0: The foundations of that amazing bass line came from Michael Wyckoff's song Looking Up to You in 1982, and it was in those days of floor filler. Then 11 years later, Jeanne took that bass line, turned it into a song with a whole different feel called Hey Mr. DJ. Hey! So in a way, they gave that song and that bass line a whole new generation of listeners, and they filled the dance floor twice in 11 years with that wonderful original bass line on that Michael Wyckoff song, which, by the way, was produced by Webster Lewis, that original version. Now, Morning Romance, here we go. For those feeling fragile, for those feeling romantic, today it's Big Barry.
1: Leech's Morning Romance.

romantic rhythms cascading all over you, making you feel good. That's how we do it on Saturday mornings here on My Soul. Morning Romance, today with Barry White's version of the Billy Joel classic, Just the Way You Are. Always loved the original version. And it was Paul McCartney who said that he wishes he'd written that song because it's so good. Lala Hathaway has a new album released. It came out this week. The album's called Made in Chicago. And this track, Every Little Thing.

beautiful song, Every Little Thing, from Lala Hathaway's new album called Made in Chicago. The album is a tribute to the music of that great city, and in particular to her dad, Donnie. And I would say that the songs on this album are some of her best so far in her career.

0: one of the musical highlights of the lockdown year 2020 by O'Brien. I used to play his music a lot back in the late 1980s. He disappeared for years and years and years, brought out the odd song here and there. He seems to release songs every few years. No rush. And that was called Sometimes.
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The dynamic duo of Marvin Gaye and Leon Ware, and I Want You on My Soul. We're going to take you back in time now to this week in October 1979. We're coming towards the end of a long strike on ITV. They had their staff out for 11 weeks. Wow. And they came back with a series called Minder, which of course went on to become one of their biggest and most successful series ever on ITV. So not a bad way to return after a long time off the air. 40 Towers on the BBC was doing very well, but the last episode, Basil the Rat, aired on the 25th of October. And that was the one all about the rat in the tin of biscuits, one of the best ever from that great series. On the cinema screens, Alien had landed in the summer and was doing really well in the autumn, as was Quadrophenia, the Who's film, released in late summer, huge through October. Moonraker with Roger Moore was still packing them in, Roger as James Bond. And it was a time when video was beginning to sell records. So if you were releasing a song, if you had a really good video to go with it, MTV were blasting out the videos. And those videos were really helping to sell songs. And we're going to play you two tracks from the charts October 1979. Let's begin with Prince.

One of the foundations of writing a great song is relatability, and I think we can all relate to that song by Earth, Wind and Fire, After the Love Has Gone. And yes, it was 1979. Wow. And it's just aged so well. It is a timeless track. And also, we played you from October 1979, Prince, I Want to Be Your Lover. Surely has to be one of his greatest songs through his career. And the superstars are all lining up here on My Soul, because we've gone from Prince to Earth, Wind and Fire, and now we're going to Stevie Wonder. Stevie's just released a brand new EP, Songs in the Key of Life, might ring a bell, the great album he brought out in the late 70s, and he's brought out a new EP with four songs on the EP that were tracks that he recorded during those sessions that didn't quite make the final album for whatever reason that might be. And this is one of those songs from Stevie's new EP with the excellent title My Life Story of Love.

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Saturday, Leechy on My Soul. Another great bass line for you. Fat Larry's band, Act Like You Know. And in fact, that bass was borrowed from the Whatnots, and Help Is On The Way, but it became one of the most infectious bass lines of our lifetime. And it was produced, that track, by Nick Martinelli. And before that, Twilight Maze with Frankie Beverly. Frankie wasn't singing on that track, but he was on the song, playing on percussion and also on rhythm guitar.

Well, today's show seems to be full of superstars, and that's Luther, with a song that was originally recorded in 1965 by Jackie DeShannon. It was written by Burt Bacharach and Hal David. What the world needs now is love, and we keep on shouting it from the hilltops, hoping that those who make decisions around the world will listen. And we carry on with that superstar theme because this next song was written by Maurice White from Earth, Wind & Fire and Skip Scarborough. And these are The Emotions, and yet another superstar on the way, because after Flowers, we will pay our respects to a giant superstar of soul who we lost this week.

0: on the bar.
1: 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This week we lost one of the great crooners of soul music. Freddie Jackson passed away. And we pay our respects next with a very special From the Bandstand to the Spotlight.
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1: Outside, gloomy skies, a persistent drizzle, and a chilly wind blowing from the west, north, east, and south.
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Mr. Magician by Mystic Merlin, and that was the group that Freddie started out with. It's our tribute to Freddie Jackson here on My Soul. From the bandstand to the spotlight, where an artist starts off in a group and ends up being a solo performer. And with the sad news last week that we'd lost Freddie Jackson, well, I thought today's the day we feature his music on the show. For so many of us, his voice was part of the soundtrack of the late 80s, that very smooth vocal, that wonderful rich production. And along with Luther Vandross and Alexander O'Neill, they were the crooners of that time when those crooning soul voices were the height of fashion. Everybody loved that style of music. And I was just starting off in radio in 1986. And from 86 up until 1990, I played loads of Freddie Jackson's music. And he wasn't just a singer. He had that special gift. He could make every word of every song come alive and just embrace you. So today, a little tribute to a man who gave us so much beautiful music through his years. This one's for you, Freddie. Thank you for the songs. Thank you for the memories. And thank you for your magic.

You know, I love to sing, and I love to entertain. I love to make people laugh. I love to make people smile, to remember the true passion of love through my music. And so I'm blessed to be living what it is that I love to do.

The wonderful music of Freddie Jackson with that lush vocal that will live on forever. And when you've shared such songs with thousands of listeners over many years, then that artist becomes part of your story and part of your listeners' lives, as they have memories wrapped around those songs that they heard on the radio through the years. And when that artist goes, it's a real big loss. Freddie Jackson, thank you for your music.

0: 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This is My Soul.
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0: My man is a sweet man. That's what you'll be saying here from 1 o'clock today, because Lindsay Wesker will be coming through that door as sweet as ever. And actually, to quote one of my listeners, Sue, who listens to the show in her shop in Essex, serving up the customers every Saturday morning, she said, "I really like the show that comes on after Leechy, the A to Z." So there we are, Lindsay. Sue's a big fan of yours, and she's looking forward to the show here today at 1 o'clock, the A to Z of My Soul Music. One of the very few Millie Jackson songs that didn't, I guess, get banned on the radio. And it was Sherrick before that and Just Call. And it's time for my massive munch. Here's a man that got a nickname called Train because he was apparently so tall and energetic when he was at school. They called him the D-Train. And here he is with Keep On, the Massive Munch.
1: Leechy's Massive Munch. Massive Munch on My Soul.

For your lunch, as we had our tribute to Freddie Jackson earlier, the 12-inch remembered, unedited, unfiltered from James D. Train Williams. And keep on. Well, we're going to keep on doing what we do here on My Soul. The A to Z on the way, and I'll be back with you next Saturday. Have a really good weekend. Enjoy your week, and I'll leave you with the OJs until the next time.

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6: 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One letter. All decades. All genres. Your edutainment starts now.

0: very good afternoon to you. Through until 3 o'clock this afternoon. It's me, Lindsay Wesker, with the A to Z of my soul and music. Many, many thanks to the amazing John Leach. What a fantastic show. What a fantastic show. You can catch John here every Saturday at 11 o'clock. And today we move on to the letter M, part 9. Part 9. We've got a 57-year spread from 1967 to 2024. We got soul, we got neo soul, we got funk, disco, jazz, and jazz funk. And our executive producer today is a top DJ. And a very good afternoon to Mr. Mark Collison.
1: Thank you for having me, Lindsay. Thank you for listening, everyone. And hopefully for the next 2 hours, we are going to entertain.
0: I'm sure we're going to entertain. It's a brilliant selection. You've done a great job.
1: Thank you. I've already had a few texts with James Mason as the opening track. Can it get any better than that?
0: I don't know. Are we going to give it a go? Are we going to try and top it? Was it difficult to do, Mark?
1: No, because I, as you told me a few weeks ago, it's the 9th week, so I had to try and get away from the more obvious artists, the more obvious tunes. So I dug deep into the vinyl selection. I was hoping to come with a couple of boxes into the studio,
0: digital. No vinyl. Well, you were part 9, so, you know, a lot of the big acts were gone. But you pulled it out the bag, mate. You pulled it out the
1: Thank
0: bag.
1: You.
0: Amazing. Can't just play one track by James Mason. Oh, no.

Jed said of My Soul Music, it's a letter M, part 9. James Mason, and having played with Roy Ayers on his Lifeline album, guitarist James Mason's The Rhythm of Life album was released on a small label, Chiaroscuro Records, in 1977. And it featured the two tunes we've just played you, Sweet Power, Your Embrace, and Rhythm of Life. And as you well know, the most gorgeous people in the galaxy listen to My Soul, so we're going to try and say hello to as many of them as we can. And of course, My Soul is all over the place, doing amazing functions. I think the next one is going to be Sunday the 25th of October, our pre-Halloween party at Amazing Grace, St Thomas Street, London, London Bridge, SE1. And it happens between 4 until 10. It's a daytime session. Easy access via public transport. And you will be in the ghoulish presence of Gordon Mack, George K, John Jules, and Tony Perry. For tickets and more information, go to mysoul.com. 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Going to try and keep you abreast of all the scores in the early kickoffs. Almost half-time, Arsenal 0, Leeds United 0 in the Championship. Charlton 1, Bristol City 1, Swansea 0, Norwich 1, West Bromwich Albion 0, Birmingham 1. Keep you up to date with the goals as they go in. Today's executive producer is Mr. Mark Collison, and he has really pulled it out of the bag. Fantastic music all the way through until 3 o'clock. Hope you enjoy it.

0: Linda Muriel. She's got a fantastic new single. Linda Muriel has got a fantastic new single, and she has delivered it to me on vinyl. So I think for the final M show, I'm going to bring in some vinyl and play Linda Muriel. Let's quickly talk, Mark Collison, let's quickly talk about the Meters.
1: Right, so the Meters, I describe that music as dirty funk.
0: It really is.
1: They're from the South. One of the tracks we haven't chosen was Amory sampled on One Thing, and we should have chosen Topic, shouldn't we?
0: Is that the Meters?
1: Yes, it is, definitely.
0: On One Thing?
1: Yes, that drum sample at the beginning.
0: Wow, before, okay. I didn't know that.
1: Before Amory shakes a moneymaker, as you would always say.
0: I'm going to dig that out. That's amazing. Anyway, we've got two more tracks to play you by the Meters. Yeah, they're very important.
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0: Saturday is a much more soulful on My Soul. That's from 4 a.m. Jasper the Vinyl Junkie, 6 a.m. Craig Williams, 9 a.m. James Anthony, 11 a.m. John Leach, 1 p.m. Lindsay Wesker, 3 p.m. It's Jigs, 5 p.m. Mike Vitti, 7 p.m. The Saturday Rotation Part 1, 9 p.m. The Saturday Rotation Part 2, 11 p.m. My Soul Presents, 1 a.m. Mystery Saturday on My Soul.
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0: Across the UK.

King, because I just kissed my baby. What an amazing tune. The Meters, four-piece group from New Orleans, 1965 is when they came together. And although they didn't really have kind of huge crossover hits, they were an in-demand live act, as you can hear, amazing musicians. Also busy session musicians working with the likes of Paul McCartney and the Rolling Stones and Robert Palmer and LaBelle.

and this tune right here, Just Kiss My Baby, taken from their 74 album Rejuvenation, voted 138 in Rolling Stone magazine's top 500 albums of all time. And you can actually hear this track on Grand Theft Auto as well. Amazing. Gotta say hello to Kerry King, of course. She goes, Lindsay, I am missing being an executive producer. She and Antoinette Collison were in here doing an amazing job. Charlotte Rabin Grant, how are you? She is writing a book and listening to the tunes. Emma Peters, what is she doing? She's batch cooking. She loves batch cooking. She's changing over a wardrobe. I guess a lot of people will be changing over their wardrobe, getting all the warm clothes to the front. And she's got a big pile of ironing as well. We are going to break up the Meters tribute with something completely different.

0: Yes, yeah, of My Soul Music. It's the letter M, part 9. Our executive producer today is Mr. Mark Collison. Buddy Miles, initially best known for being a drummer, played with Jimi Hendrix, didn't he? I bet that's a big tune in your box, isn't it?
1: It is. First time I ever heard that was at a lunchtime session at one of the Caister Soul Weekends, where you heard the real music rather than the party music in the evening.
0: Oh, that's right. Yeah. Kind of the tunes as opposed to the floor fillers.
1: Certainly. And as I said, he was a drummer for Jimi Hendrix, who actually lived for a time quite close to this radio station.
0: Where was he?
1: It was in Brockley, the next road to where I actually live at the moment.
0: You're joking.
1: No,
0: Jimi Hendrix.
1: Yeah, there's no blue plaque there for him or anything.
0: Isn't there? There should be, shouldn't there?
1: Kate Bush lived there as well. Same road.
0: Same road?
1: Yes.
0: Blimey, I'm living in the wrong area. That's amazing.
1: It's the posh area, isn't it? Can I just quickly say...
0: Oh, hang about.
1: Hellos.
0: Go on.
1: Quickly, just because you mentioned Antoinette and Kerry last week. What a fantastic show.
0: They did a great job.
1: Clearly, Antoinette's learned a lot from her older brother and our father and mother.
0: Yeah. So big up to both Kerry and Antoinette.

could just play two by the Meters. Had to play three. Be My Lady from 1977. Fantastic. We've got a couple more tributes later on in the show. It's the A to Z of My Soul Music. So Letter M, part nine. Our executive producer, Mr. Mark Collison, has done a superb job. Got to say good afternoon to Sharon Louison. She goes, I am stuck in traffic. If anyone is heading for Sainsbury's by Walthamstow Dogs, tell them not to bother as they'll be here until tomorrow. So horrendous. That is a North Circular Road. Yeah, our least favourite road on the planet. Andrew Hall, good afternoon, Lindsay. Loving the tunes as we listen on our way down to Dover to watch my local team, Dorking Wanderers. And that comes from Andrew. Of course, Andrew, of course, lives in Dorking. He lives in Dorking. Have a great day, Andrew. Lots of love. Take care.

0: fantastic tune. Jay said of My Soul Music. Got to say good afternoon to Halston's finest. Gonna pop down and see her and the Trouble at the Bricklayer's Arms in Tottenham later on. And of course, big love to the Trouble, who's on her way down there. She's gonna be selling some lovely crystal jewellery at the event. And I was just talking to our executive producer today, Mr. Mark Collison. I said, Mark, is that Northern Soul? And Mark said,
1: it is Northern Soul, but it goes under the crossover banner more than anything. But on the subject of Northern Soul, big up to anyone who goes to the Rivoli Ballroom once a month or to the Heart of Soul in Lewisham, of all places.
0: Do you pronounce it Rivoli?
1: Can't even think how I pronounced it a moment ago. Rivoli, or whatever.
0: I mean, I've always said Rivoli, the Rivoli Ballroom. I don't know.
1: I'm not gonna argue.
0: I don't know. I thought maybe you might know.
1: No, all I know is it's down the road from me, so it's an easy one to get to.
0: My friend Keith Lawrence does big reggae events there, doesn't he? I always see photographs and videos. He's having a great time there.
1: You need to go up there. It's a very, very interesting place. Hasn't changed in years. Still got all the original cobwebs from the 1920s.
0: I know that lots of people make music videos there, don't they? I know Sophie Ellis-Bextor made Murder on the Dance Floor there. So if you've ever seen the video for Murder on the Dance Floor by Sophie Ellis-Bextor, that is...
1: you dancing.
0: That is, not me. Jackie Moore. We love Jackie Moore from Jacksonville in Florida. She had massive disco hits. I remember This Time Baby, a massive, massive tune. We got one more tune to play you by Jackie Moore.
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Shed Shed of My Soul Music. Selector M, part 9. Our executive producer today, Mr. Mark Collison, done a fantastic job. Couldn't just play one by Jackie Moore, had to play two. A song called If from 1973, a sample by Jay-Z on the Ruler's Back from his 2001 album, The Blueprint. Lots of cool My Soul things to tell you about. Saturday, November the 7th, 2026. The Assembly Hall Theatre, Royal Tunbridge Wells. What an amazing event. My Soul and Boutique Soul, in association with Bougie, present a live night of timeless soul. We've got Alison Limerick. We've got Gwen Dickey. We've got Omar. Absolutely brilliant. That is Saturday, the 7th of November. Gordon's going to be spinning some tunes with Ronnie, Mike Vitti, John Jules and George K. And standing tickets are £50 plus £3 booking fee from mi-soul.com. mi-soul.com. 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Arsenal 0, Leeds 1. A Charlton 1, Bristol City 1, Swansea City 1, Norwich City 1, West Bromwich Albion 0, Birmingham City 1.

Rejected My Soul Music. It's a letter M part 9. Tahira Asha Memory. The daughter of Grammy award-winning trumpeter Thera Memory. And that is a song all about her dad. That is what he said to her. Music is in everything. And I like everything she does, but I think that's my favourite tune. Absolutely wonderful. They were down at Boysdale last night, of course, causing a whole pile of trouble. They will be back down there this Friday. We are there every Friday, downstairs at Boysdale of Canary Wharf, every Friday night, with My Soul DJs on rotation, 7 until 2, spinning old school to new cool. It is still free. It is still free before 9. After 9, you'll need a ticket. Early bird tickets, 5, then 10, then 15. Get yourself a table, have some food down there. Boysdaletickets.co.uk. And there is still the happy hour between 4 and 8. That's a long old happy hour, isn't it? Just go to the bar and say, I love my...

0: associated with My Soul Music, it's a Letter M Part 9. And I am very grateful to our executive producer, Mr. Mark Collison, for reminding me all about Letta Mbulu from Soweto in South Africa. Tell us about Letta.
1: Well, sound of the townships. She performed with Miriam McCabe.
0: Yep.
1: Also the legendary Hugh Masekela.
0: Yep.
1: And was on, as I found out the other night, was on a Michael Jackson video.
0: She
1: doing
0: was.
1: The Liberian Girl Swahili chant.
0: She was. That is the voice on Liberian Girl, the amazing Letta Mbulu. And we have another tune to play by her. And that's your tune, isn't
1: this
0: it?
1: This is a big, big, happy tune. I'm smiling. I'm getting all emotional.
0: At the Emirates, 67 minutes gone. It's now Arsenal 1, Leeds United 1, and Swansea City 2 now. Norwich City 1. Keep you up to date with the goals as they go in.
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8: The best soulful music.

Very nice. Very nice, very nice, very nice. That is Leta Mbulu. Couldn't just play one by her. That is Sweet Juju. From 1983, and obviously there is a massive Afrobeats scene enveloping the world at the moment. But that is where it all began. That's where it all began. Back in the 60s and 70s with Fela, Anikalapo Kuti, and Hugh Masekela and Miriam Makeba, and people like Leta Mbulu. Got to say good afternoon to Mr. John Webb. How are you, brother? Helen Andrea Stavrou, a good afternoon to you. Big love to you and Louis. Mr. Carl Whiting, hello, Carl. Diane Hastings is educating the neighbours. She's got the radio tuned up loud. We love that. Mr. Matt Louie, how are you, brother? Got to say hello to Mr. Ray Kane. Always big love to you and Sammy. Exec producer Mark has been has been doing some proper crate digging. This is going to be a great show. Yes, it is going to be a great show. And we ain't finished yet. We are going to stay in South Africa, but this was mixed in London.

fantastic. A third tune in a row from South Africa. Muzart, I think that's how you pronounce it. M-U-Z-A-R-T, Muzart. Dance act from South Africa. They've been releasing, self-releasing music since 2013. And this tune, The Party After, got a nice remix from our friends, Real People. Real People make everybody sound good. I was just telling you about us at Boysdale Canary Wharf every Friday. Coming up this Friday, Gordon is joined by Brian Power, Mr. Brian Power, and Mr. Matt White. That's a dangerous triumvirate. All sorts of fantastic My Soul functions happening. 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We have MF Robots and full band. Oh, my goodness. And also on the Sunday, we've got Odyssey. More acts to be announced, of course. 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

0: fantastic tune. It's yet today of My Soul Music, Ron Matlock. Born in Detroit, Michigan, he recorded just one album, Love City, in 1979, featuring this sublime tune, I Can't Forget About You. And then Ron got into all sorts of disputes with his production company, never recorded another album. And sadly, Ron Matlock died April the 1st, 2020, aged 72. Got to say many thanks to Mark Brooker. Hello, Mark. How are you, mate? He goes, hi, Lindsay. Jimi Hendrix does have a blue plaque. It's at his house in Brook Street in Mayfair. So there you go. Thanks for that, mate. And we're going to speak to our executive producer, Mr. Mark Collison, who is up to his eyeballs in dedications, aren't you? All your mates have...
1: Certainly am. I'm getting... The texts are pinging loud and furious. First one's going to Trevor Martin, who's driving in his car to watch the Daggers.
0: Oh!
1: Proper football.
0: Proper football.
1: Who they're playing, I couldn't tell you. But hello to Trevor. Also to Mwamba, who I work with during the day. And
0: that's a blinding name.
1: Yeah, Mwamba Nyambi.
0: Fantastic.
1: Saying that Letta Mbulu reminded her of her mum growing up.
0: Fantastic.
1: There you go. Also to the South London Munchers, they know who they are. Three of them. Dr. Love, Johnny Mac and Glenn.
0: Okay, big love to the Munchers.
1: Got more.
0: Go on, mate.
1: Nick Scarpellini, who can't listen in live, but will listen on the recording. Robert Entendi, and then to the one and only Andrea Britton, who you also know. Andrea, along with Danny T, does the Liquid Spirit Gozo weekend, which I was at in September. Absolutely amazing do. A number of the My Soul Jocks were there as well. And on that tip, got to say hello to the rooftop buddies from Gozo. They know that who they are, but Claire, Maria, Sally, Sharifa, also Nathan, Michael Love again, and also the fellow doctor, Wayne the dentist.
0: talking about DJs abroad, Jigs will not be here at 3 o'clock. Jigs is normally here at 3 o'clock with New and Future Soul, but he won't be here because he's at Bol Soul. Yeah, he's in a Bol Soul at the moment. But I'm telling you what, he will be absolutely glued to the television right now, and he will be very, very happy. 84 minutes gone at the Emirates. Arsenal 2, Leeds United 1. So, yeah, that's where Jigs will be right now. Looking at the telly.

0: Shed Shed of My Soul Music. And Matt White has arrived. He is here, sitting in for Jigs at 3 o'clock. The living legend that is Matt White. Here at 3, sitting in for Jigs. Theolonius Svea Monk III. Born in New York in 1949, he's the son of jazz pianist Theolonius Monk. And T.S. Monk is a drummer, composer and band leader. And after graduation, he joined his dad's trio and he toured with them until his dad retired in 75. And then T.S. Monk did something very different, moving away from traditional, respectable jazz. He teamed up with two pretty girls, his sister, Barbara Boo Boo Monk and Yvonne Fletcher. And he made a soul and disco album. And in 1981, T.S. Monk released the House of Music album, produced by Sandy Linzer, and later to have huge success with Odyssey. And the album contained not just one track, but arguably, Mark Collison, arguably four. And I don't think you're serious about music unless you've got a copy of this album.
1: Of course I've got a copy of it. You know, but I've got to say, two people will love this album, love these tracks, Steve Seckerly, and also our friend Sandy Patel, who has always been trying to get a copy of one of the sevens off of me. You can't have it, Sandy.
0: Seriously, I don't think you're serious about music unless you've got a copy of this album. The hit singles were the two up-tempo tracks, Bon Bon V and Candidate for Love, which we just played you. But the second side of the album contained two genuine two-step gems, The Last of the Wicked Romances and Can't Keep My Hands to Myself. And we're going to play two more tunes by T.S. Monk. And unbelievably, in 1983, just 2 years after the album, both girls contracted breast cancer and passed away. That's just a terrible, terrible story.
1: Thanks for the good news, Lindsay. Yeah, it was. And obviously, rest in peace. But, you know, they made a fantastic album.
0: Really?
1: That is their legacy. You've just got to admire that,
0: yeah,
1: haven't you?
0: Definitely.
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0: Across the UK.

So nice, so nice. CHZ of My Soul Music. It's letter M, part 9. Our executive producer, Mr. Mark Collison, has done an amazing job. Got one more tune to play you by T.S. Monk. We're going to break up the tribute with something else. The My Soul Functions are so good. They're so good. Even functions that we're doing in 2027 are already selling out. We're doing a fantastic event at the Cabo Hotel in Rhodes in 2027. And the Rhodes 2027 main hotel is sold out. 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

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The 12:30 games have finished. Arsenal 2, Leeds United 1. Charlton Athletic 1, Bristol City 1, Swansea City 2, Norwich City 1, West Bromwich Albion 0, Birmingham City 1. And this is an outrageous tune. We love this.

If that's your boyfriend, he wasn't last night. Michelle and Deggio Cello are amazing, from 1993, The Amazing Plantation.

Big Brand John. Big love to you and Mary. John says, please send a shout out to our daughter Luisa, who is travelling back from Barcelona, travelling back to Barcelona from Coopersburg in Pennsylvania after a wonderful 40th wedding anniversary family get together this week in Sedona. So yeah, travelling back to Barcelona from Coopersburg. One more tune to play you by T.S. Monk on the A to Z of My Soul Music. So letter M, part 9. Next week, a very, very special show. It's the

0: exclusive shout out to Mike and Alison Taylor, who are celebrating their 26th wedding anniversary, who are with me in sunny Gran Canaria. Unfortunately, though, we're getting ready to come back to old Blighty. Oh, sorry about that. Hope you had a great time in the Gran Canaria. Going to bring in Mark Collison now. All of your fans and followers are loving what you're doing.
1: Thank you, Lindsay. And just really thank you to everyone tuned in, as most of you do each week, to this fantastic show. But thank you for bringing me in the studio, Lindsay. Got to say hello to my kids. I haven't said hello to them yet. So Nathaniel, Gabriel and Rafaela. And I know whenever you give Rafaela a shout out, Lindsay, she loves it.
0: Rafaela, I love Rafaela. She's a top football talent as well, isn't she?
1: She's now with the Millwall Academy.
0: Fantastic.
1: She's doing well. Also, a couple of the guys that I work with, Kalpesh, Sasha and Alex. And also the Crystal Palace soul boys and girls that I watch the football with. Simon is up on the roof at the moment and tuned in. Don't know how he's doing it, but good for him, and I'll see you all tomorrow. And finally, really from me, anyone that's in the South East London area, SE4, wants to come down to the Broccoli Brewery tonight. I've got a couple of record boxes. I'll be playing, as I do once a month, down there. Come down. It is a fantastic little venue. It's very chilled. They do superb beer. It's a brewery. What could they do?
0: So it's the Broccoli Brewery.
1: The Broccoli Brewery and Broccoli.
0: Do you remember what road it's on?
1: Harcourt Road.
0: Ah, there we go. Fantastic.
2: This is my soul.
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Fantastic. Chez Jed of My Soul Music, the letter M, part 9. Zara McFarlane. Born in 1983 in East London, grew up on the borders of East London and Essex. Both her parents are Jamaican. At age 14, she did this very popular TV show called Stars in Their Eyes. She studied musical theatre at the Brit School and got a master's degree in jazz studies at the Guildhall School of Music and Drama. And Zara is a singer, songwriter, composer, vocal coach and playwright. She has released 5 studio albums to date, the most recent in 2024. And that, of course, is her version of Marvin Gaye's Inner City Blues. Gotta say good afternoon to the perfect one, who is perfect in pretty much every way. Gotta say hello to Danielle Drew. Danielle Drew. She is having some breakfast at the moment because she is in beautiful Barbados. She was loving some Tahira Asher memory. Gotta say hello to Lisa Lacey. I'm here tuned in. Yep, you guessed it. I'm doing my chores. Thank goodness I've got you here to keep me going. Tracy Lewis goes, I will be listening on Mixcloud. I've treated myself and the daughter to a spa day. Nice. The daughter-in-law. Treated myself to myself and my daughter-in-law to a spa day. Very nice. Big love to Raj. Hello, Raj. How are you? He was absolutely loving T.S. Monk, Candidate for Love. Big love to the Queen of Stevenage. How are you, Queen? She is getting her hair done, did, and she is going to the Jazz Cafe tonight to see Miles Sanko, which will be very, very good.

0: We have got one more tune to play you. Keep On Jumping by Musique, created by the amazing Patrick Adams, featuring the voices of Jocelyn Brown and Christine Wiltshire. And Patrick, fantastic producer, fantastic songwriter. He wrote When You Wake Up Tomorrow for Candy Stan. He wrote Touch Me for Fonda Ray. And of course, he wrote the Musique tunes. This tune right here, Keep On Jumping. And Push Push in the Bush. Outrageous. They were there last Sunday. And My Soul will be there the first Sunday of every month. The next one coming up will be the 1st of November. My Soul Radio at the Broadcaster, White City, very, very close to White City Tube Station. It's the first Sunday of every month, 4 until 10. Lunch is served from midday. 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And on the 1st of November, Gordon is joined by Craig Williams and Jigs. As I say, at the top of the hour, Matt White sitting in for Jigs. At 5 o'clock, The Funky Nation with Mike Vitti. 7 o'clock tonight, Mr. Brian Power. 9 o'clock, Cafe 432. And on My Soul Presents at 11 o'clock, we have got P4 Soul. P4 Soul is on My Soul Presents tonight. And at 1 o'clock, Mystery in his customary spot. And Mark Collison, we have reached the last tune.
1: It's gone quick, hasn't it?
0: That's what I said to your sister last week. That was the quickest 2 hours of her life.
1: No, it's been fantastic. Thank you. Quickly, I've just been told by Simon Peters that it's Jane Samuel's birthday today. So I better say happy birthday to Jane.
0: You better say hello.
1: And also hello to Nigel Woodman as well, who'd be tuned in and nodding his head to the disco.
0: Fantastic. One more tune to play, and this is a tune you introduced me to. I'd never heard this before.
1: Great tune, very, very different. Saw this group at the Soul For Real weekend in Bilbao a number of years back. This is a great sort of soul gospel type thing.
2: It's Saturday afternoon, edutainment, with Lindsay Wesker, the A to Z of My Soul Music. What a nice guy. It's

0: fantastic. Never heard of them before. Introduced to me by our executive producer, Mark Collison, the Masqueraders from Dallas, Texas. And Everybody Wanna Live On from 1975. Signed to Isaac Hayes label, written, produced, arranged by Isaac Hayes. Gotta say hello to Avril Holloway. Hey, Avril, how are you? Helen Weatherly. Hello, Kerry McMillan. Gotta say good afternoon to you. Lisa Taylor, Lucy Gill, and Al Mack the Robot. Gotta say hello to you. The Party Girl. Gotta say hello to the Party Girl. Deborah Marie Wallace. Of course, the delicious Delicia Lloyd. Kaza McCoy. Gotta say hello to Kaza McCoy. Kemi Poitier. Gotta say hello to you. Kimberly Mahoney. Gotta say hello to you. The magnificent Mari Harvey Harris. Hello to Southampton's finest. Hello to Sue De Silva. Gotta say hello to Pat O'Neill and the stunning Shazzy J. Brown. And at this point, I am going to throw Mark Collison out of the studio. Sorry about that, Mark. I've got to throw you out of the studio now.
1: That's all right. I'll always come back as long as it's not the letter X.
0: Yeah, the letter X doesn't last very long. That's about half a show.
1: Exactly. Thank you for inviting me along, Lindsay. It's been great. Thank you to everyone who's tuned in. Thank you for all the text messages on all the social media platforms. Been great to be here. Make sure you tune in next week.
0: Are you going to come back and do another show, Mark?
1: Whenever you invite me.
0: Fantastic. I'll sit you on the list. Come back. It'll probably be next year sometime, late next year. Is that all right?
1: No problems.
0: Okay. Fantastic. Got to say hello to Antoinette Collison, who I'm reliably informed is known as Tony. Tony to her brother. She goes, LW, what a show. Yes, it was a great show. Mark has done a great job. Next week, we have got the A to Z of Vivian McCone. Vivian has chosen all of the music for that show. The 20 tunes that have shaped her career. And then the week after that, we have got the A to Z of Gina Sedman. Gina is coming into the studio. She has chosen all the music for that show, and that is a brilliant show. And unbelievably, all of the producers, weeks 1 through 9, they haven't covered all of the M's, so I'm going to do the M Part 10 show and the M Part 11 show before we move on to the letter N. Have a fantastic weekend and a fantastic week. I know the boys and girls will take care of you. And don't you dare move. The living legend, that is Mr. Matt White, up and coming at the top of the hour. Take care.

0: This is My Soul. 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
1: the voice of Rose Royce,
0: and Omar. 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
1: Tuesday nights from 11. Jasper, the Vinyl Junkie, on My Soul with the ABC and P of funk, jazz, soul, and boogie. Throw in some funky breakbeats and some rap to round it off. Jasper does not get hung up on just one groove. New and old, he doesn't care. It'll be on air. 100 volts of funk and stuff direct in your ear. Jasper, the Vinyl Junkie, on My Soul.
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0: Greetings, greetings, greetings. 2 minutes past three, Saturday afternoon, it's October the 10th. Matt White sitting in for Jigs, who's taking a small break. However, before I go forward and tell you exactly what's going to go on for the next 2 hours, let me just say many thanks to my dear friend, Lindsay Wesker, for the last 2 hours, the A to Z of soul music each and every week. The letter M was discussed in deep, deep conversation today with the executive producer, Mark Collison. Congratulations to both of them. A great show. The Meters, James Mason. Oh, man, you had me going. Next week, Lindsay will be back, same time, same space, alongside Vivian McCone, and she'll be doing a bunch of music that's just inspired her and put her on the journey that she's been on musically as well. So yeah, make sure you tune in the A to Z of Soul next week, same space as always. It's your boy, Matt White, like I said, in for the next 2 hours. Coming your way, we got Back to the Future. So if you listen on a Wednesday night, you know what the future of my soul is all about. We play brand spanking new music. Going to go back and play it one more time this afternoon. Straight after that, we've got some R&B heroes. Today's R&B heroes, well, I'm sure you've heard it in the news. Freddie Jackson. Yes, we'll be doing some Freddie Jackson. Mid-afternoon Marauders at 4 p.m. sharp, which means non-stop music back-to-back in the mix. We're going to top and tail that hopefully with some more Freddie Jackson inspired music as well. And then we'll be closing out the show with Soul Street and ending the show with Live and Direct. Just a few of the artists that I'd love to see live and direct this year and into next year as well. As we continue from Jazz Carrier Faith, in the background you can hear the beginning of Destined Comrade and a track called Diamond Gold. I don't have an executive producer. I do have my daughter with me. She's going to keep me on the straight and narrow today, though.
1: I got thousands on my neck. I got on my... I walk in and you can't miss me. It costs to live like this.

6 minutes past 3. Saturday, the 10th of October. If you're just tuning in, you're listening to My Soul. My name's Matt White. If you're expecting Jigs, unfortunately, he's away this week. He'll be back next week, though. In the background, you can hear it, Destin Conrad, a track called Diamond Gold from his brand new album, Whimsy, that was released at the beginning of April. If you're looking for it, it's on Above Ground and Destin Conrad Empire Records. Start off the show with Jazz Carrier's Faith, from her last EP, 20-something. And someone has had faith in me for a long time. I mean, we're going back 20, 30-odd years. Has emailed the studio, studio@my-soul.com, to say he's listening and locked in. Well, you know what, Jaspel? Jaspel Simbi has been there for decades, people, and still giving me the love and still enjoying the music. Respect. If you want to message me, like I said, studio@my-soul.com, or hit me on the socials. From her new album, Gentlewoman, this is Cleo Soul and Sentimental Love.

Cleo Soul and Sentimental Love. If you're looking for that one, the label's Forever Living Originals. The album's called Gentle Woman. A young lady that's emailed me here at the studio by the name of Antoinette Collison. She said, oh, she's thrilled to have me here at 3 o'clock. Unfortunately, she won't be able to move from the radio for the next 2 hours. I'm so sorry, Antoinette. I believe you're actually related in some shape or form to Mark, who was the executive producer of Lindsay's show. So good to keep it in the family and good to keep you on locked into myself for the next 2 hours as well. Yeah. One of the UK's finest, Swindle produced this one. It's coming out on her own label. It's called Ooh La La, and it's by Emmy Melly. It's the kind of music you might hear in today's Back to the Future. Straight after that, a Freddie Jackson special in R&B Heroes.

0: like you love me. Seven Streets and 97. Before this one, October London, Like a Canvas, Emmy Melly, Ooh La La. That's a big favourite of my daughter, who's currently sitting in the studio with me. She's only 11 years of age and she loves good tunes. And she likes that one. Ooh La La, Emmy Melly. Before that one, Cleo Soul, Sentimental Love, Destined Comrade, Diamond Girl. And we started the show off with Jazz Karis Faith. Still to come in the show, of course, we've got R&B Heroes, a little tribute to the legendary Freddie Jackson, who passed away. Mid-afternoon Marauders, going to try and top and tail that one with some Freddie Jackson as well. Soul Street, where the BPMs drop low and slow. And then, of course, ending the show with Live and Direct, just giving you a little hint of some of the artists I'd love to see this year and into next year. But coming up next, Back to the Future with the UK's very own Siren Rivers, brand new artist I found a couple of weeks ago. Like it so much, I'm still playing it. It's still unreleased. We've got some Lucky Day, some Tamira, and much more after this.
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2: 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Your call has been forwarded to an automatic voice message system.

3:30, people. Welcome. If you've just tuned into my soul, welcome, welcome, welcome. If you've been there from the beginning, you know who it is. It's Matt White sitting in for Jigs until 5 o'clock today, which means you've only missed half an hour or so. Still a long way to go and so much more incredible music still to play. We are going back to the future right now, though. Basically, everything I played in the show last Wednesday, in the future of my soul, playing it to you one more time, just in case you didn't hear it. Start off with Lucky Day, Talk to Me, Warner Brother Records. New album coming from him called Aloud, that's due on the 18th of October. Then you just heard Tourette and A-Marie, and a little kind of re-rub of her One Thing song called Bust Down. That's coming out on Epic Records. If you've seen the video, she's in it and she still looks amazing. Amazing. Like, almost like straight out of the noughties. Like time never moved for her. Unbelievable. Still was coming the rest of the show. We have R&B heroes. We are going to honour the legend that is Freddie Jackson. Straight after that, Mid-Afternoon Marauders, 20 minutes of music back to back in a mix for you. Non-stop music, no talk, all music until the very end. We're going to top and tail it with some Freddie Jackson inspired music. And then at 4:20, Soul Street, the BPMs are low and slow and the grooves are extra soulful. And then we're going to end the show with Live and Direct, something new I've put together. Basically, some artists that I'd love to see this or next year. Some are actually coming into town, so I'm going to try and make it happen. I'm going to try and get along to those gigs. As we continue with Back to the Future, this is Tamira and a track called Hot Topic. There's going to be two in a row from her. She's that good.

and That's the Future of My Soul. We start off with Lucky Day, Talk to Me, coming from his forthcoming album Aloud, due 18th of October. Then you heard Too Rare and A Marie, Bust Down One Thing, which I believe is out now on Epic Records. Two in a row from Tamira, a track called Hot Topic started it. And then Blessings, Tamira hails from Gravesend, Kent. That's from her brand new album, Undeniable, and it literally is. Two in a row from her. The second one was called Blessings. And then you just heard Siren Rivers, a young man from South London who's previously released music on V Records on a drum and bass vibe, now coming with some R&B soulful stuff. And that's called Let Me In. It's coming out on his own label as well. It's not out yet, so keep your eyes and ears open and watching out for it, because it will be released at some point in the near future. No doubt we'll get to find out when shortly. In the meantime, you're hearing it for the first time on My Soul, and you'll continue to hear it for the first time on My Soul. The last track in the future of My Soul today, Michelle Nadeguio Cello and Leanne LaJavez, and their cover version of Don't Look Any Further. It's coming out on Blue Note Records from the album Synonym, which, if it's not already out, it'll be out next Friday. We'll be back in a few minutes' time after this, as we do our R&B Heroes, a tribute to Freddie Jackson.

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10 to 4 Saturday afternoon. Welcome to today's R&B Heroes. We're doing a little mini tribute to the legend that is Freddie Jackson. Born in Harlem, New York City, October 2nd, 1956. Sadly, we lost Freddie on Monday, just days after his 70th birthday. We start off with Make Love Easy, the Paradise version from 1993 RCA Records. The album was called Here It Is. It's written and produced by Paul Lawrence with background vocals by Audrey Willer. My thanks to DJ CLK, who on Wednesday night reminded me of that one, jogged my memory hard. As we continue from 1986, his sophomore album was called Just Like the First Time. This is Freddie Jackson, Have You Ever Loved Somebody?

Freddie Jackson, Have You Ever Loved Somebody? And despite most of that particular album being produced by his longtime collaborator, Paul Lawrence, who produced the bulk of that album, this actual song was written and produced by Barry Eastman, he of Billy Ocean's Going Gets Tough fame, and Jolyon Skinner from the band Touch. Just a little tribute to the legend that is Freddie Jackson, who we sadly lost on Monday. Despite being born in Harlem and living in New York City, Freddie's career actually started in the 80s as part of the band Mystic Merlon, which you can hear the beginning of right now. Mystic Merlon, despite some of the success from the band, he would leave for LA and return back to New York City to work with Paul Lawrence on his productions, who Paul was a long-time collaborator with, Freddie. During his time working in New York, he was introduced to Melba Moore, who had seen him performing in a club and invited him to sing BBs for her whilst he was continuing to do his work with Paul. And during that period, Capitol Records would then go on to sign him on a solo deal, because at one point he was signed to Capitol as part of Mystic Merlon. From there, he would release his massive hit single and debut album, Rock Me Tonight. And the collaboration between himself and Paul would go on for years and years to come. Taking it back to 1982 now, from the group's third album, Full Moon, written by Gerry Anderson, produced by Alan Abrahams, features Freddie Jackson on lead vocals and background vocals. It's Mystic Merlon and Mr. Magician. Coming your way in a few minutes' time, this afternoon's Mid-Afternoon Marauders. Going to try and top and tail it with some Freddie Jackson-inspired music. But there's a whole lot of 80s in there, so get ready for it.

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0: And there is your mid-afternoon Marauders. Start off with Paul Lawrence, Lilo Thomas, Freddie Jackson together. There Ain't Nothing Like Your Loving from 85. BB&Q Band Dreamer, followed with the Master Don Committee and Funk Box Party. Chic So Fine, New Edition Candy Girl. And last but not least, Freddie Jackson. Top and Tailed with a little bit of Freddie Jackson. I Wanna Say I Love You from 85, from his debut album Rock Me Tonight, which as an album itself, people, listen to it again, there's some fire on there, trust me. Now, talking about fire, if you want to know some gigs that are going to be fire, I'll be playing at the following places over the next few weeks and months and into next year as well. Next Friday, I'll be at Boysdale alongside Brian Power and Gordon Mack. It's still free before 9. After 9, you'll need a ticket. Early bird tickets are £5, then £10, then very limited £15 tickets on the door. Get them early and reserve a table as well at www.boysdaletickets.co.uk. And don't forget the happy hour between 4 and 8pm each and every Friday, the My Soul happy hour. Just go to the bar between those hours and say, I love My Soul. And you'll get your drinks a lot cheaper. That's next Friday, myself alongside Gordon Mack and Brian Power at Boysdale. Saturday the 14th of November, I'll be at the New in Bromley alongside the legendary Terry Walker for Soul Funky's Day Party. Tickets are from Eventbrite. Then at the end of November, I'll be in Oxford at the Crazy Bear from 9pm till midnight. Into December, the 12th of December, Three Rooms of Music for Liquid Spirits Christmas Party. Soul, funk, boogie, R&B, 90s, noughties, soulful house, US Garage, Afro House and more with DJ Spen, Colin Williams, DJ Swerve, Danny T and yours truly, plus many, many more. And then literally the weekend after that, Saturday the 19th of December, Catch a Groove is hosting its Christmas party at under 10pm till 3am. The Kings of Carnival will join us, Rampage, DJ Ace, New Winner Roadshow, the winners of this year's Slow Jams Battle will be 2026, and they won 2025 as well. That's New Winner Roadshow, Nicky Smooth and yours truly for the Catch a Groove Christmas party on the 19th of December. And then next year, oh, it's a big one, people. My Soul's Brighton Weekender, April 23rd to 25th at the Doubletree Hilton Metropole. It's bigger, it's better than ever before. All access to the hotel facilities to include swimming pool and ice cream parlor with lower price rooms as well. They're going fast, so get on the case. We've got MF Robots performing live on Saturday, Odyssey on Sunday for Soul Sessions. Plus, we've got the legendary. We've got some incredible DJs like Norman J, Bobby and Steve, and of course, David Ram Jam Rodigan. If you want those tickets, head to www.mi-soul.com/tickets, hotel prices, day passes for Friday, Saturday or Sunday. That's the My Soul Brighton Weekender from April 23rd to 25th. It's going to be absolutely incredible. Now, talking about incredible, up next, we got some Soul Street with some Eric Bellinger, some Anaya, Isaiah Falls and more after this.
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0: the most prolific songwriters of the moment. That's Eric Bellinger and Just Like You. Could we be getting a new album? Oh, I hope so. Welcome to Soul Street, part of the show where the BPMs are low and slow and the vibe is just extra soulful. This is Giveon featuring Kalani.
1: It's a quarter past 12 again.

gosh. The music just turns me on.

Anaya and Crazy 2. Isaiah Falls before that one featuring Mahalia and Honey Butter. Giveon featuring Kalani, Save Some For Me. Eric Bellinger, Just Like You. That started off and, well, pretty much completed Soul Street. Going to squeeze in one more. Before I do, a quick announcement for everybody that's going to Rose 2027. The main hotel is sold out, but we're delighted to announce that there's a limited number of wristbands that are available, which will allow you access to the main event from 1 p.m. and all night on our event days. 3-day wristbands from £99, 7-day wristbands from £199. This does not include flights, transfers and accommodation. 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Get on the case because the hotel is already sold out. Going to play one more now. Kalani alongside Leon Thomas, aka The Cheat Code. This track's called Sweet Nothings. You're listening to My Soul, Matt White. Catch a groove.

0: the last track in Soul Street today, Sweet Nothings. We'll be right back with Live and Direct, a selection of some of the artists I'm looking forward to seeing between now and the end of the year, and possibly into next year as well, if we get enough time.
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18: 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We play soul, rare groove, R&B, soulful house, hip-hop, club classics and also brand new music. 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

0: coming towards the end of the show today. About 15 minutes or so before I hand over to Brian Norm, Brian Power. Right now we're live and direct. You can hear it, Jill Scott, Ashe, from her last album, To Whom This May Concern. The title of this song is a Yoruban concept of the divine natural power, life force that enables all things to exist, change and manifest. Well, I'm manifesting the best show I've ever seen when I go to watch her next week at the Royal Albert Hall. Oh, can't wait. And this young man as well. He'll be in the UK next Saturday for a live show with Sunshine Anson, Coffee Brown.
1: Crazy scene, yeah.
0: Prolific Was official. Tell you more about it in a second.

The Canadian boy wonder, Glenn Lewis, G-Y-A-M-L, giving you all my love. His new album's called Overture, it's out there, and he'll be in the UK next Saturday for a live show alongside Sunshine Anderson, Coffee Brown, prolific official at the Utopia Warehouse in Barking. I'm looking forward to seeing that show. And alongside him will be my dear friend DJ CLK as well. We'll be throwing it down on the decks, I think, in between shows and pre-show as well. Oh, yeah. Like I said, live and direct, I'm looking forward to seeing Jill Scott. Oof. And then Glenn Lewis. Now, this one, let me just give you a little heads up. From 1976, the album was called Songs in the Key of Life. It's a legendary album, and it officially turned 50 years of age on the 28th of September. Stevie is coming to the UK to perform shows at the O2. I'm not going to lie, people. I spent time online trying to get tickets. And you know what? After about an hour or so, I succeeded. I'll be going to see the man himself, Stevie Wonder, performing Songs in the Key of Life at the O2. I'm not going to lie, I can't wait. Genuinely excited. Like I'm excited to be playing at Boys Down next Friday. And like I'm excited to be back on the radio Wednesday night between 9 and 11 p.m. Joining me will be my co-host, Jason Michel. So until Wednesday, peace. Brian Powers up next. Jigs will be back next week. Look after yourself. Let's go.

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1: It's Funky Heaven from 5 till 7 with Mike Vitti. My soul.

Straight from the Players Association, get this week's Funky Nation off to a flying start. Turn the music up and also, I like it. And I've got a great show for you tonight, and hopefully you'll like it too, because it's a Brass Construction versus Sky show this evening, and we'll have a little bit of a cameo appearance from Randy Muller in about 15 or 20 minutes, and then I've put together a Brass versus Sky mix for the next hour. But let's carry on with the music now. From the same album as Jump to the Beats, here's Stacey Lattersall's Dynamite, produced by Nada Michael Walden. This is Absolute Dynamite on my

0: That's a pretty powerful start to the programme that we've had this week, which also featured two from the Players Association. So yes, this week it's all about Brass Construction versus Sky, so it's all about Randy Muller. And in the next hour of the programme, I've put together a little Brass versus Sky mix. But next, well, I'm going to play you some Brass Construction, and then you're going to hear from the great man himself.
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0: from the album Brass Construction 2 from 1976. Now is Tomorrow. Anticipation on this week's Funky Nation, where it's a Brass Construction versus Sky special. And when I got Randy Muller in the studio, which is a while back now, and we've got a new interview coming very, very soon, I asked him what his favourite Brass Construction song was.
1: Oh my God, I don't know.
2: That's taking too long to answer.
1: Yeah. I don't know. I like Changing.
2: Okay, yeah.
1: Yeah, I like Changing a lot.
2: Favourite Sky song?
1: Oh, I like Show Me the Way.
2: You picked the best one.
1: And Here's to You. Those are my songs.
2: You picked the best one.
1: Show Me the Way. I just love.
2: That is the best one.
1: That direction. The way she delivered it. It's just. And that was a song I wrote in just a couple of hours.
2: Yeah.
1: And she never heard. I try not to let the band hear the songs too early because I like that fresh approach, like get a first time. There's always an energy first time, like meeting a girl for the first time. You're excited. I don't want it to kind of be like, we rehearsed it over and over and over.
2: You made my day now.
1: Yeah. Show me the way.
2: Brilliant.

0: From the album Perceptions, produced by the great Randy Muller, Charles Erland, and Let the Music Play. And also Sky's Show Me the Way. And before that, you heard Randy Muller talking about that particular song. And in the next hour, in our little Brass versus Sky extravaganza, I've put together a mix for you. But on the way next, we're going to feel the funk, kinda.
1: This is My Soul.
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Walls Galaxy and Cookies, Brother Soul, were preceded by The Nightlighters and KG, which is a version of that song you don't get to hear very often. Now, this particular song that I'm going to play you next was written by Gil Scott-Heron, produced by the great Creed Taylor, who did a lot of the early George Benson stuff, his Esther Phillips, and Home Is Where the Hatred Is, on My Soul.

0: New York City's Port Authority and I Got It, helping us feel the funk, and we'll be feeling the funk upstairs at the beautiful Century Club on the rooftop terrace on the 30th of October with Tony Perry, Simon Van Os and myself for an extra Funky Nation Club night. 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

Those two songs from an album inspired by Chic by Dave Lee, Shake, GQ, and also Mirage and Summer Grooves. And this, as we head toward our Brass vs. Sky mini-mix, is an absolute classic, which always reminds me of the great Paul Trouble Anderson, One Way, featuring Al Hudson and Music.

0: Love that. One Way and Al Hudson. Always reminds me of the great Paul Trouble Anderson, that song. Whenever you did a gig with him, he always played that record. That's music on this week's Funky Nation. And talking of music, well, next is going to be our little Brass versus Sky mix.
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0: Brass Construction, Walking the Line, Sky and Sky Zoo, Changing from Brass and High from Sky. Our little Brass Construction versus Sky mini mix on this week's Funky Nation. And as I mentioned in the last hour of the programme, there's a new interview on the way very soon with Randy Muller. But on the way next, one of the coolest men on the planet, Morris Day.
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Prince and Chelsea Rogers and Morris Day and The Time and Cool. One of the coolest men on the planet. Now, about an hour ago, we were feeling the funk, weren't we? And we're doing it again now. Here's T-Connection on this week's Funky Nation here on My Soul.

0: Hey, listen, thanks very much for listening. Do join us at the Century Club for the extra Funky Nation live night on the 30th of October. 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

Here you go, folks. Opened up with a banger. Louis Vega, you know this one. Can't Let You Go, Loretta Holloway. This is Coflow on the remix. 2026. All music.

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2: The God inhabits the praises of his people. Blessings come down when praises go up. But the very

Wow, M&M, Woman's Groove, loving that. Next one up, Friend Within. No Matter, out on Tool Room Records. Bang up, Ryan Power, Soul House Radio, Soulful House at its best.

Second one up from Dad Risen. This one, Walk With Me. This is a bit gospel-y, churchy. This one goes out to Barbara. I hope you're well. Barbara Jones. Not forgetting Emma Peters.

Yeah, that last one, Jesus. Stacey Kidd, who's on the money at the moment. This one, Call Me Debunk. Met him last week on a boat in Hamburg. Amazing time. Couple of a soulful vibes tonight, folks.

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Brian Powell, My Soul Radio, Saturday Night Shenanigans, rocking your socks. This one's Solar. Medley Miss Jungles.

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2: 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Messi McGarry, We Fall Down, One Love.

Thought I'd throw in a bit of classic house, folks. Knee Deep, Kenny Bobbian. If You Love Me. You get it all in my soul. 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New music, old music, lovely music.

Never Gonna Let You Go. This is a new one from Foster Rogue, and I've got another one. Had a few from Stacey Kidd tonight. Love what he's doing at the moment. Brian Power, My Soul Radio, top of the hour, Cafe 432. You know that's going to be soulful. Woo!

Yeah, the second one from Kenny Bobby. And what a soulful voice. Pure joy in his voice, folks. You're tuned into Brian Power, Soul Lads Radio Show. Saturday Night Shenanigans.

Yeah, the first track I played was from Fool's Paradise. That was Friend Within. This one, Tool Room, Art Night, Christoph. Woo, Yaziba. Little bit of tech house, folks. We're going all over the house tonight. We're definitely not going garage, but we might have one garage track at the end of the show. Let's see. Brian Power, My Soul Radio, banging.

Yeah, where we going with this one? Kai House, Don Tallman, Harley Muscle. He did it. I did want to play another Foster Rogue. Beat's too slow. I'll start with it next month. Getting in the groove. Want to move. Want to dance. Want to move. Want to dance. Met Dawn Tallman over in Hamburg at a festival I played earlier this year. I had my Soul House t-shirt on. She went, I know you.

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1: Yeah, this one, Barbara. Just Elevate, new music, exclusive. 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

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And Barbara is the Velvet Bee Project, Just Elevate.

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3: This is My Soul.

Yeah, this is a favourite of mine, Heaven. Stacey Kidd, he's done a gospel jazz mix. Gone a bit nuts lately as our Stacey. 7 million mixes of the same song, but they're all class. Uplifting, vocal, soulful house. You've been in tune to Brian Power, wrapping up now. I'll be back next month, doing a do just for you. Cafe 432 coming up. 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

Welcome, my soul family. It's the Cafe 432 show, Saturday night, right here on a big one, My Soul Radio. I'm covering this evening for Jimmy Allen. He'll be back next week. Big shout to our boy Brian Power for the last 2 hours. Always, always, big love. Stick around, you got me until the hour of 11.

This here, this is the wonderful Jill Scott. Remixed by Terry Hunter. Who incidentally, we'll see him at the Mirabal and iCulture party next Friday in Amsterdam. If you're out there for ADE, do check it out.

I'm actually going to see Jill Scott on Tuesday at the Royal Albert Hall. Send a big shout out to Teresa. I'm really looking forward to that. It's going to be great.

This is something brand new. It's a Cafe 432 remix of Parish Savette and Nathan Haynes. It's forthcoming on the Househeads label. Not sure when though. That last one, that was New Thing. That was DJ Spen and Soulful Edge. And we're going to slide into a short ad break and catch you on the other side. Don't go away. Keep it my soul.

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0: The best soulful music.

Send this one out to Jules, Charlotte. Not forgetting Jenny. Rescue Services. You got Cafe 432 up until 11 p.m. this evening. I'm gonna keep it like this. This is Angie Stone.

This is a wonderful rework of Stevie Wonder by Neil Pearce. It's Cafe 432 Saturday night right here on My Soul. Laying down some goodness.

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This is the mighty Mark Francis. No and the Azee Project. Features our very own Anne-Marie Johnson. What a wonderful singer she is, hey? Representing the UK.

Send out to Sally Shaw, George Shaw, Damien Valentine, not forgetting CJ McIntosh. And our boy Dennis. It's Cafe 432 on My Soul. Live Saturday night, baby.

That is Pat Badoo featuring Panache. Yeah, it's forthcoming, that one. Big shout out to KJ, locked in. Cedo, I see you. Big loves, Al. Big shout out to Andy and all the fabulous crew down there in Palmer's Green. Rob Stockman, Steve Collins. Aston and Max. Billy Cox. All the boys.

This is Bobby and Steve's Follow the Vibe. Brand new remix by Groove Assassin and Soul Brown. Bumpy business right here on My Soul. We're beginning into a short ad break at the top of the hour. You know the drill. Don't go away.

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0: The best soulful music.

How good is this? My Soul's very own Booker T on the remix. It's the Spiritual House mix. We go back in time with this one. And if you're looking for somewhere to go, next Saturday, boat parties, Liquid Spirit on the Royal Dutch Master on the Thames. We only have a handful of tickets left for that one. I'll be DJing alongside Danny T, Billy Cox, Paris Savette. And in the upper deck, we've got soul, R&B and classics. Go to liquidspirit.com for your tickets for that one. And the following week, you can catch me Friday night in Amsterdam for ADE. I'll be playing at the iCulture and Mirrorball party. That's held at the Vic at the Crown Plaza. Alongside Richard Earnshaw, Steve Taylor, we've got Terry Hunter, Mr. V. It's going to be wicked.

Say the word. It's the Neil Pierce Mashdown. It's Cafe 432 right here on My Soul. Saturday night business.

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0: That last one, that was Spen. This here, this is Davrisen. It's Cafe 432 Saturday night right here on My Soul.
1: The Bible says that God inhabits the praises of his people. Blessings come down when praises go up.
0: But don't forget, P for Soul. Up at the top of the hour for My Soul Presents. In the meantime, it's Cafe 432.

advert time again. And yeah. Gosh, it's flown, this has. Just a little bit more. So I'll catch you on the other side for the last part of the show. Don't forget, My Soul Presents coming up at the top of the hour. P for Soul in the hot seat. He'll be taking you up to the hour of one. I'm so glad I'm free. And then it'll be the reggae chart show from there on. Keep it, My Soul.

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That last one, that was a Coflow remix. I Can't Let You Go. And this here, this is DJ Pope and my boy Lifford. Cafe 432 on My Soul Saturday night.

God, I haven't played this one for a long time. This is Cafe 432 and Rose Windross. Send out to the Windross family.

And sadly, that's the last one. I want to thank you all for joining me this evening. Really enjoyed myself. I'll be back on the 24th, I do believe. Not sure the time. Check my socials. I'll let you know. And I'll see everybody at the Liquid Spirit Boat Party next Saturday. And not forgetting ADE, High Culture and Mirrorball, on Friday the 23rd. That's at Vic's Bar in Amsterdam. And the following night, I'm back. So good night. God bless. Thanks for listening.

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4: 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Jasper, the Vinyl Junkie, on My Soul with the ABC and P of funk, jazz, soul and boogie. 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Jasper does not get hung up on just one groove. New and old, he doesn't care. 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

good evening and welcome to My Soul Presents All About the Soul. My name is Pav and I go by P4 Soul. That's P, the number 4, Soul. I'm absolutely delighted to be joining you today for my debut guest show right here on My Soul Radio. Soul music's been a huge part of my life for over 40 years and the past 18 years. I've been sharing that passion through my YouTube channel. Before we get into the music, I'd like to take a moment to thank some of the amazing people who supported me behind the scenes. Denise Douglas, aka The Boss Lady. DJ MA, Life Changer. Mikey D, Fresh Beat. Tony T. Hells. And Tony Carrington. Thank you all for your belief and encouragement. It really has meant a lot to me. A very special thanks goes out to NSG. Always been in my corner. And to John Jules and Gordon Mack for giving me the opportunity to be part of the My Soul Presents. I'm truly grateful. Over the next 2 hours, I've selected some soul records I love. From timeless classics to some personal favourites. I hope you enjoy the journey. So let's get into the music. This is All About the Soul with me, P4 Soul, on My Soul Radio.

I guess everybody has had that love that left them with a heavy heart. But a gentle touch or warm breeze can sometimes bring back that loving memory.

We kickstart the show with Triple S Connection singing a long song about you from 1979, 20th Century Records. Started life as Living Proof in the 70s. Then we moved over to Sahara the Wind, 1981 on Get Down Records. And then we moved over to Hardcover, Do You Care, Like You Say You Do, in the year of 1984, Shantytown 7-inch. And underneath us, we have Mary Mundy, You Put Hurt On Me. Keep it locked, we're back on the other side. More great music.

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0: Days. The specialist sound of My Soul.

Welcome back on the other side. We started off with Starview, Put the BS Aside, taken from the album Upward Bound, a classic album that features Body Fusion. And this is one of the tracks that doesn't get played. That's been a staple in my box for years. Then we had Easy Money from the group She, a rendition of DJ Chuck Gamble's Easy Money from New York 12, Genius Records. And underneath us we have McGee, Now That I Found You.

playing underneath us, the wonderful sounds of Phyllis Hyman, Living Inside Your Love. What a legend. R.I.P. Taken from the album Sing a Song, 1978. Don't go anywhere, we'll be right back.

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There you go, four in a row. We kickstart with Stephanie Mills' Love Is Everywhere, taken from the 1982 album Love Has Lifted Me. Story behind that is she cut that when she was 17 years old. Her first solo contract with Motown Records. But the album was shelved for a few years until she became more popular, and then it was released in 1982. Then we had Phyllis Hyman again, Give a Little More. Absolutely one of my favourites, along with Stephanie Mills. In the year 1979. Then we're moving into Modern Soul Rarity, Platinum Plus, out of Utah. And underneath us with Halo, Super Rare 7, Marshall Records. 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

Welcome back to hour number two. First started off with Smoke Sugar, I'm a Winner, 1975. Then we're followed by El Chicano, Tell Her She's Lovely, both from LA. El Chicano, Latino Community, Nice LA. The one playing underneath us, THEM, The Time Is Now. One of only two releases on the Chicago Hawk record label. Lyrics that still stand today. Good morning and welcome. You listen to P4 Soul on My Soul Presents My Soul Radio. Hope you enjoy the music so far. Keep it locked, I've got plenty more beats lined up for you.

There you go, number three in a row. We start off with The Love Lights, My Conscience. Before that, we had Hungry Eyes for Polo. And underneath us, we have the Super Rare, Sweet Mixture, House of Fun and Love. On Bizarre Records, Ron Rice Production. This one's become a cult classic over the decades. Let's put some funk into your soul.

time is just flying by. There you go, and I had another four there. Kickstarted with West Coast Revival, My Mind's at Ease from 1977 out of California. And then we followed by Brief Encounter Human, one of my all-time favourites, on the Sound Plus record label, distributed by TK Records, legendary Henry Stone. And then we followed by A Trace of Smoke, You Are, Connoisseur Stepper, out of Austin, Texas. And underneath us, we have Hyla Parker with Joe. This one's a Sherry Issue. A little bit different from the soundscape, but I do prefer this arrangement. P4 Soul on My Soul Presents. We'll continue with more.

There you go, you had five in a row. We started off with Gary Bart's Music Is My Sanctuary, 1977. And then we moved over to Muscle Shoals Horns, Addicted to Your Love, Ariel Records America. And then we had a 7-inch from Popeye, Be My Lady. That I bring up Russell Payne for Disco Soul Edits on that one. And then followed by the Ellis Hall Group, another one on the 7 unreleased previously. And underneath us, we have the wonderful sounds of Minako Yoshida from Japan, Alpha Records, 1978. What a wicked piece of music.

As we come towards the end of tonight's guest show, I'd just like to say a massive thank you to everyone at Mysell for giving me the opportunity to spend the last couple of hours with you. It's been an absolute pleasure. Once again, a special thank you to John Jules and Gordon Mack for their support and for allowing me to share my music with the Mysell listeners. It really is appreciated. A big thank you to everyone who's been listening tonight, wherever you've been tuned in from. Got to say a special shout out goes out to James Leng, Tony Sugar Ray, Andros, Yvette Banton, Tony Weetle, Danny G, Jackie Simpson, My Perfect Touch crew, Winston Fox, and a special mention for Robert Fox. Rest in peace, Robert. If I haven't mentioned your name, please don't be offended. There are simply too many of you to mention individually, but you know who you are. Thank you for your friendship, your encouragement, and your continued support over the years. A heartfelt thank you to everyone who supports my YouTube channel and follows my shows on Mixcloud. 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That's P, the number 4, Soul. 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Up next, you've got the one and only Mystery to make sure you stay locked in to my soul. I'm going to leave you with another one from the wonderful Minako Yoshida from 1982. For me, that's all for now. Thank you once again for your company. I hope to see you again all very soon. Have a wonderful week ahead. Take good care of yourselves and keep the soul alive. Good night. God bless.